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0: Excuse me? Down here? Hi.
1: O.M. goodness. They really did hire a bunny.
0: What?
1: I gotta tell you, you are even cuter than I thought you'd be.
0: Ooh, you probably didn't know, but a bunny can call another bunny cute, but when other animals do it, it's a little...
1: I am so sorry. Me, Benjamin Clawhauser. The guy everyone thinks is just a flabby donut-loving cop stereotyping you. Oh.
0: It's okay. Oh, you've actually got... There's a...
1: What?
0: In your neck, the fold... What? The there's...
1: Oh, where you went, you little Dickens?
0: I should get a roll call. So, which way do I...
1: Oh, bullpen's over there to the left.
0: Great. Thank you.
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4: 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I am Crocodile.
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8: To you. Okay. That is why I was wondering why this is nicely, you know, being adjusted. I, ladies and gentlemen, boys and girls, have taken the wrong mic. Yeah, I have taken Uncle Mark's mic. Shall I quickly put that? Okay, he's okay. Thank you very much, Amantha. My bad. Welcome and a very good morning to you. What was I going to say? You know, come to think of it, when you watch movies like the Bees movie, then what else? This particular movie in question, and then there was The Secret Life of Pets and things like that. You never know, right? When we all go to sleep, what these guys are actually up to. My goodness, you never know whether they have these secret ways of communicating and, you know, doing all the mischief while we are out and about at work and school, and then during night. You know, makes a big question whether these guys actually come alive and solve mysteries like they finally selected a bunny. That the clue is there already, and the name of the movie was also mentioned. If you were listening very carefully, it's all about this little rookie police officer working for this particular place, police department, called Judy Hopps. Hopps, you know who Hopps, right? Now, she actually gets the help of a con artist to solve a case to prove her abilities to Chief Bongo, right? That is what the story is all about. A very simple one, as always, Uncle Hemantha would dish out, and you can get the correct answer. I mean, every single boy and girl out there listening to it, perhaps even the mums and dads would know the answer for this one. It is so, so simple, and you know what to do. If you are new to the game, all you got to do is, you know, record your little voice note, hi uncle, you know, so and so, and just send in the answer for Destination Animation to 0785 969 969. Simple as that. And it's a beautiful looking Tuesday, as always. Kind of like it was okay in the morning, but now when you look out from to the Gold Road, looks a bit overcast, like, you know, slightly gloomy. Don't know what's going to happen. It rained yesterday. Out of all that's, you know, there was so much of heat, so much of sweating, so much of humidity, and all of a sudden at around 11:30 it started to rain, but it was a little brief one, not to worry. But then again, these are the little ones that support the flying friends who causes us so much of trouble. So keep that in mind as well. Dengue is still on the rise. You got to be concerned and aware of that and prevent it happening. And you know exactly what to do when it comes to that. Okay, let's move on with all the news that we have got from schools around the country, from Colombo, from Nigambo, from Kandy, Jaffna, from all the works. And of course, thank you very much for sharing all these details. We are so proud of you as citizens, of all the remarkable achievements that you all do in school when it comes to sport, culture, dancing, you know, whatever the field. So well done on that. Well, let's start off with Maristella College, Nigambo. Congratulations to the under 12 4x200 relay team for securing first place at the 2026 All Ireland Relay Carnival meet. Well done, and congratulations to the four of you and Maristella College, Nigambo, Ladies College, Colombo. Now, they have done a super awesome thing, you know, taking swimming to the next level. The swimmers and the water polo players recently completed a high-altitude training camp at the Diatalava Army Camp, further strengthening their performance ahead of the coming meets. So, the one concluded yesterday, I've got details, I'm getting details of that, and I'm sure you would have performed very well. Congratulations. There we go. We got St. Joseph's College. The National School Games Western Province 2026. As always, the boys become the champions. Congratulations to Kaushal and to the head coach, Mr. Ruan Manavadu, and to the teachers in charge and to the entire team. These guys have been, you know, clinching this trophy and all the trophies of swimming for the last 21 to 22 years. Every single year, continuously, consecutively. So congratulations to the Josephian swimming team. They become the champions of the National School Games Western Province 2026. Then I've got three news articles from Mahamaya Girls School. They seem to be dominating basketball and netball. Now, first of all, congratulations to the under 17 basketball team of Mahamaya Girls College Kandy, becoming the champions of the provincial basketball champion 2026. And then the under 20 basketball team also becomes the champions of the provincial meet. And then the under 20 netball team of Mahamaya Girls College Kandy emerges as champions of the national netball provincial meets as well. Now, this is super amazing. So under 17 basketball, under 20 basketball, under 20 netball team, congratulations to all of you, and congratulations to Mahamaya Girls College Kandy. Then from Mahamaya, we are moving on to Kingswood College Kandy. We got the second Kingswood Scouts. They retained the top once again at the 17th Kandy District Canberra 2026, held at the Gampola Zaira College from the 26th to the 28th of June. So congratulations on that as well. Then from Kingswood, we are moving on to Trinity. We got two news coming from there. Remarkable achievement for the Trinity College National Drum and Dance team, the troupe, who became first place in the Oriental Ballet and All-Island Dancing Competition 2026, organized by the Ministry of Education. So clinching All-Island, I mean, this is remarkable, from zones to provinces to district to All-Island. This has to be celebrated. So well done. Congratulations. First place in the All Island. That's wonderful news. And then from there, remaining at Trinity College, congratulations to the Trinity Western Music Society and Japanese Society for securing first place in the Japanese Singing Competition Open category, organized by the National Youth Services Center with the support of the Embassy of Japan in Sri Lanka. Wow, that is fantastic. I mean, the country itself helping these kids to, you know, get to know about the language, talk the culture and everything like that. Super amazing. So once again, Trinity College, congratulations on that. Then we move on to Zahira College. A massive congratulations to Zahira College Colombo for clinching the championship title at the All Island Inter-School Basketball Tournament. This is under 15 C Division Tier 1. So congratulations for that as well. Then we got Sacred Heart Convent Gaul. They become the second place All Island, the Natum and acting competition. So they become the they clinched the second place at the All Island competition. So congratulations. Congratulations to the dancers and the teachers and to the school, Sacred Heart Convent Gaul. Then we have going back once again to Kandy, the Hillwood College Kandy. The Intra Club of Hillwood College Kandy was recognized as the most outstanding club and the recipient of the Governor's Shield. Wow! Of the Intra District 3220. Sri Lanka and Maldives for the Rotary Year 25-26 at the 36th Intrac District Assembly 2026. Wow, that is national recognition. Well done, girls, and well done, Hillbush College Kandy. Then we got Prince of Wales at the 2026 All-Ireland Schools Athletic Relay Championships. The girls under 14 managed to clinch the first place. So congratulations on that as well. Then finally, we've got under 18 football. Now this is Holy Cross College Kalutara. Thrilled to announce that the Holy Cross College under 18 football team has emerged as champions at the Kalutara Zone Sports Meet 2026. Congratulations to the players and to the entire team and the teachers as well. And a shout out to Father Milan Bernard. He is actively involved at Holy Cross College Kalutara. Was from St. Joseph's. Now he's, I think, the second in command at Holy Cross College Kalutara. So shout out to you as well, Father, and God bless you. And that is a wrap. We've got much more, but let's keep it there because we've got to do some important things like thanking all our wonderful sponsors. Now, first of all, for Destination Animation for being a part of the show for the longest time. A big thank you to Crocodile. 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Okay, boys and girls, make sure you tell your parents and ask them to take you to any of their showrooms. They've got one at R.A.D. Belmavata, at Palavatta, Havelock City Mall, One Golf Face Mall, Marina Mall, Colombo 7, Nugegoda, and in Panadura as well. And also, if you are hungry, this is what you got to remember. Uncle Christian have tried this, and Uncle Christian vouch for this because their chicken is the best. Because you know why? They marinate their chicken for 12 long hours. They put all the spices, the Cajun seasoning and everything, and keep it for 12 hours so that every bite is instilled in the chicken. When you bite it, you know, it's all there. Nothing is lost. So you got to check out the Popeye's Grilled Chicken Box, one of my favorites. You get one grilled chicken burger, you get one grilled chicken wrap, you get four pieces of barbecue wings with the famous Cajun fries. Grilled goodness starting from just 1,650 rupees, okay? That's all it takes. Give them a call on 0112-123-123. 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All you got to do is give the wonderful people at Sail Lanka a call today on 071-440-5000. Okay, we're heading into a tiny little break. And while you're at it, you can listen to all the correct answers of Destination Animation that happened yesterday. 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A very good morning to you.
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4: 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I am me. I am Crocodile.
9: I'm Gazelle. Welcome to Zootopia.
10: Excuse me? Down here? Hi.
11: Oh, my goodness. They really did hire a bunny.
10: What?
11: I thought
1: I tell you, you are even cuter than I thought you'd be.
0: Ooh, you probably didn't know, but a bunny can call another bunny cute, but when other animals do it, it's a little...
1: I am so sorry. Me, Benjamin Clawhauser. The guy everyone thinks is just a flabby donut-loving cop stereotyping you. Oh.
0: No, it's okay. Oh, you've actually got... There's a...
1: What?
0: In your neck, the fold... There's...
1: Oh, where you went, you little dickens? Oh.
0: I should get a roll call. So, which way do I...
1: Oh, bullpen's over there to the left.
0: Great. Thank you.
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10: Excuse me? 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
17: 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Bye.
18: 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My name is Kenisha. 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Thank you. Have a nice day. Bye.
19: Morning, Uncle Mark and Chris. I'm Shalini. Today's destination animation is Frozen 2. Thank you. Have a nice day.
20: Morning, Uncle Mark and Chris. I'm Pachindu. Today's destination animation is Frozen 2. Thank you. Have a nice day.
21: Good morning, Uncle Mark and Chris. Good morning, Uncle Hemantar. My name is Dulen Samarasinghe. Today's destination animation is Frozen. Thank you and have a nice week.
22: Hello, Uncle Mark and Chris. I am Rion. Today, the destination animation is Frozen. Bye-bye and have a nice day.
23: Good morning, Uncle Mark and Chris. This is Tali and today's destination animation is Frozen. Bye-bye and have a nice day.
24: Good morning, Uncle Mark and Chris. This is Satiksha. Today's destination animation is Frozen 2. Have a nice day. Bye.
25: Hello, Uncles Mark and Chris. This is Saliha and
26: Tahira.
25: Today's destination animation answer is Frozen. Have a nice day. Bye.
27: Hello, Uncle Mark and Chris. This is Ryan and Liara. Today's destination animation is Frozen. Have a nice day.
28: Good morning, Uncle Mark. Good morning, Uncle Christian. Good morning, Uncle Hemantha. This is Maria. Today's destination animation is Frozen 2. Bye. Have a nice day.
29: Good morning, Uncle Mark. Good morning, Uncle Christian. Good morning, Uncle Hemantha. This is Gabriel. Today's destination animation is Frozen 2. Bye. Have a nice day.
30: Good morning, Uncles Mark and Chris. And Uncle Hemantha. My name is Tavish. And today's destination animation is Frozen. Thank you. Have a nice day. Bye.
31: Good morning, Uncle Mike and Chris. My name is Noara. Today's destination animation is Frozen. Have a nice day. Bye.
32: Good morning, Uncle Mark and Chris. My name is Gwendolyn. Today's destination animation is Frozen. Bye-bye. Have a nice day. And I'm on the way to school.
33: Good morning, Uncle Mark and Chris. My name is Anali. Today's destination animation is Frozen. Thank you. Have a nice day. Bye.
34: Morning, Uncle Mark and Chris and Uncle Hemantha. This is Dioni.
35: And this is Tanushi.
34: Today's DA is Frozen. Thank you. Have a nice day.
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2: 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I am me. I am Crocodile.
3: 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Welcome to Zootopia.
4: Excuse me? Down here? Hi.
5: O.M. goodness. They really did hire a bunny.
4: What?
5: I gotta tell you, you are even cuter than I thought you'd be.
4: Ooh, you probably didn't know, but a bunny can call another bunny cute, but when other animals do it, it's a little...
5: I am so sorry. Me, Benjamin Clawhauser, the guy everyone thinks is just a flabby donut-loving cop stereotyping you. Oh.
4: It's okay. Oh, you've actually got... There's a...
5: What?
4: In your neck, the fold... What? There's...
5: Oh, where you went, you little Dickens?
4: I should get a roll call. So, which way do I...
5: Oh, bullpen's over there to the left.
4: Great. Thank you.
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2: 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I am me. I am Crocodile.
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9: All right, welcome, Kiss Mornings. I've been here waiting for the commercials to finish, and we got quite a few commercials. Excuse us, but we got bills to pay. It is 7:22. Does the mic sound okay? Sounds a bit odd, right? It's like Jamendra walks into the studio in the evening, and then he just changes everything. If there's anything wrong in the studio in the morning, I blame Jamendra, and I'm going to put that on record. So please don't change the knob. I think there is something going on with the mic. But anyways, Hemant is on it. That's the bottom line. Tonight, actually tomorrow morning at 12:30. Man, France taking on Spain. That is the first semi-final. And then we got England and Argentina taking on each other tomorrow, Thursday, the 16th of July at 12:30, if I'm not mistaken. What is the date today? It's the 14th, right? Today is the 14th. Yes, today is the 14th. So we got tomorrow, the 15th, the first match between France and Spain. And then the day after that on Thursday, the 16th of July, again at 12:30, England taking on Argentina.
10: What time there?
9: 12:30.
10: 12:30.
9: Yeah. Both games will be at 12:30. And then on Sunday, the 19th of July, the third place playoff happens. And then on Monday, the 20th of July at 12:30, you got the final happening. So ideally, if you're a huge football fan, you want to take that Monday off, right? So you make yourself a 3-day holiday, and if you got a full-time job, it's not difficult pulling one of these stunts, unless you're like a super high-ranking official at your company and you can't afford to take any leave, because if you do, everything is going to fall to you know what. That's a different story. But if you're like a senior manager in top management and you got like a team that handles business for you, take a Monday off. Invite the friends, get some Popeye's chicken to the house, you know, get some sweet tornadoes from Barista maybe. I don't know, just plan it out. Today is going to be a big day because my youngest son, who celebrated his birthday on the 12th of July, and sadly he had swimming, the Western Province swimming meet was on at the Sugathadasa. He was swimming on his birthday.
10: Oh, that's good.
9: Yeah, well, it's good.
10: Yeah.
9: But, you know, as a 10-year-old on your birthday, the first thing you would want to do is celebrate it with your friends. So that celebration happens today.
10: Okay.
9: And the house...
10: But you had a little cake cutting thing on there.
9: Well, yeah. I also had a little shoot that I was doing on Sunday. So by the time I got home, it was like 7:45. Okay. And, you know... Again, you're 10 years old, you're expecting the party midday or starting early in the morning, and then dad comes home at 7:45 with a cake. not the same kind of feeling and vibe. He was happy, but you know, if I was 10, I would have been disappointed that dad came home at 7:45 with a cake. He should have, you know, done this in the morning, but he was busy in the morning. I was busy mid-afternoon, eventually cut a cake. But today is the main cake cutting ceremony with his friends. His friends are coming over, so that means either I have a, this is the apartment rule. If there's more than five kids in the apartment, dad's gonna be out for the day. it's not a joke, bro. A small, you know, apartment with more than seven or eight souls in it.
10: Yeah, yeah. So you can have a little rooftop thing.
9: I do, but then I'll have to go to the rooftop. So either which way, it's a special day today. And I might actually dip my fingers into the gift packs today, because I know there's tons of Nerf guns. The Elite 2.0 Commander RD6 is in the back rooms over here. We have the Sparkle Compound, the Skills Activity Set, the Furblets Sweetie Collection, the Jumbo Knob Puzzle, the My Little Pony Star Scout, and the Wooden Lacing Shoe. These are the items in the District 25.lk gift pack that we are giving all of the kids that take part in Destination Animation. And last week's winner was Dhirdh, and Dhirdh won himself all of those items. And I think it was Soheli winning last, no, the week before that's winnings. So this week, this Friday, it could be you. All you need to do is identify today's Destination Animation. I know it's a little late, but hey, better late than never, they say. So send it in 0785-969-969. That is how you get in touch with us. Good morning, Kiss. Thursday, we will see UK going into the semi-finals for sure.
10: Okay, so today?
9: Today what?
10: Today, Spain and...
9: Tomorrow morning.
10: Tomorrow morning, yeah?
9: Yeah, that's the question.
10: Who do you think?
9: I think... what are the teams again? Spain and France, right?
10: France, yeah.
9: I think France is going to... Yeah. I don't know why. I have a sneaky feeling France will go into the next round.
10: No, it says England will go.
9: This says England will go.
10: England will play with Argentina.
9: Correct.
10: Yes, definitely they will go.
9: You're saying England is going to beat Argentina?
10: Yeah, right. Of course.
9: Yeah, come Balamuko. On, bro. Come on, bro. Remember, soul harvesting. Remember that. All right, we got to take a mini pause at 7:27. A big thank you to all of these wonderful sponsors of ours. Once again, thank you, Crocodile, the Homelands Group of Companies. We got Barista, LB Finance, Sri Lanka Insurance Corporation, Vision Care, Popeye's Chicken, Sail Lanka, Euro Motors, CIC, of course, Golden Crop. That's the way to go with the rice variants. Low glycemic index, perfect for diabetics around the country. District 25.lk and Douglas and Sons Private Limited. We'll talk about these sponsors of ours in more detail on the other side, and we'll also get into some of the news stories. I saw Jayantha Kolumbage on. Do you know who Jayantha Kolumbage is?
10: I've heard of him.
9: Yeah, he was holding high rank here in Sri Lanka at one point with the GOV, and he was on CGTN.
10: Oh, really?
9: Yeah, I think he's holding now a high position in the region with maritime affairs, if I'm not mistaken. So yeah, I saw him on television. I was like, wait a minute, what's he doing on TV? So kind of cool to see Lankans doing big things.
10: Absolutely.
9: Out of Sri Lanka, and we have quite a few Lankans doing that. I got to highlight some of these people that have done big things and, you know, what's it called? What is that, Chris? What are you trying to show me here? I missed something. Damro.
10: I missed
9: Damro. Yeah, thanks. Thanks, Chris. How's that? Talking about something completely different. He's like, hey, but you did this wrong.
10: I was secretly trying to tell you.
9: You did it wrong. You did it wrong, Mark. So yeah, Damro also has to be added on to the roll call of wonderful sponsors here on Kiss Morning. So yeah, it's like I said, great to see Lankans doing big things overseas, and we should be highlighting some of these people. Anyways, we'll take that mini pause right now. 7:29 is the time. We'll be right back. Don't touch that dial. Good morning to ya.
0: Wake up every morning. 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
9: All the hits.
10: All right, welcome back. Mics are sounding a little better at 7:49. Good morning to you. So I'm sure you already heard about this. Sri Lanka has been named the world's number one island destination for 2026, topping the list of the 50 best islands in the world compiled by international travel publication Big Seven Travel. So this prestigious ranking celebrates Sri Lanka's remarkable diversity, highlighting its golden beaches, coastline, lush terraced tea plantations, ancient temples, colonial era towns. Now, talking about temples, did you know at one point in time in ancient history, Sri Lanka had one of the tallest monuments in the world, the third tallest monument in the world in like the times of the pyramids was a Lankan structure?
11: No, I have details. I'll fish it out somewhere, Ma, which gives so many indications as to all these stupas and temples,
10: right?
11: The Sigiriya and all
10: example.
11: Those. For example, I think I have it somewhere.
10: Well,
11: I'll fish it out and see, because that has a lot of, my goodness, oh wow, oh my goodness, stuff in that.
10: You know, we don't realize what an ancient civilization we are, you know, from. And you know, it's just mind-boggling when you think about the feats that ancient Sri Lanka had achieved in comparison to the region and the rest of the world. So yeah, that's kind of interesting. And now we have been named the world's number one island destination for 2026. The publication praised the island for its rich cultural heritage, historic landmarks, unforgettable adventures, safaris, national parks, and of course us being home to one of the world's highest densities of leopards and elephants too. So yeah, that's hopefully going to work in our favor, and more people are going to read and want to visit Sri Lanka based on this publication called Big Seven Travel. And according to them, we are the number one island destination for 2026. Good news.
11: Absolutely. Now I'm looking to...
10: You take your time. Take your time, bro. Don't hurt yourself in the process of looking for stuff. I know how you are. And also, talking about hurting oneself, make sure you go to your car today if you haven't already taken a general look at your tires and how well they're working and balding, if at all. Now, I bought pretty much two brand new tires, maybe about a year ago, I think it was, maybe not even a year. And yesterday, because I'm talking about Douglas & Sons Private Limited, every single morning when I get into the car, when I hear a sound that I shouldn't hear, I have peace of mind. I have peace of mind because I know that I can call Douglas & Sons on 011-795-9900 and get the part or the piece of, suspension, whatever it may be. Maybe I need plugs. Maybe I need a belt. Maybe I need a battery. Maybe I need tires. Well, all of those things can be got through Douglas & Sons because they operate across five key business sectors: auto parts, energy, tires, toys, and apparel. And this is their 40th year in existence, which is a long time to be in any business. They have, man, they have over 200 internationally renowned brands, including many global recognized market leaders such as NGK, those are the spark plugs, Continental, Tires, GT Radial, Tires, Toyo, Exedy, Mitsubishi, Yuasa, FBK, and Global 2. Again, whatever is going on with your vehicle, you will be able to get the original parts, right? 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They're adding on their markups and whatnot. When you go directly to the folk, well, you might be saving a buck and you're getting it from the real deal folk that bring the stuff to Sri Lanka. So think about all of that. Call the hotline 011-795-9900, and if it's tires that you're looking for, like I said, 1 year ago I think I bought these tires, and because the suspension has been off for the longest time, the suspension as in the shock absorbers in the front have been off, I noticed yesterday that there is a small balding patch on the outer layer of the tire, the outer side of the tire, and that was a little, you know, not so great feeling, because you're like, I just bought these tires, I should have got the suspension sorted out. So now I'm working backwards. Now I got two brand new KYB shocks, and once I get them installed, I'm going to do a bit of a wheel alignment and whatnot, and hopefully have the tires working for at least another year or two, because you know, you have a certain amount of kilometers you can run on one brand new tire before you start seeing issues. So I don't think I'm even anywhere near halfway point, because I bought the tires just like not even a year ago. So just planning on getting all that sorted out, and Douglas & Sons are leading the way in more ways than one. You can also check out their website, douglasdsl.com is how you do it.
11: 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You can get a 14.5 on maturity for a 25-month and a 13.5 on maturity for a 13-month fixed deposit. And for all other fixed deposits, 11.12 on maturity for a 50-day and 11.62 on maturity for a 200-day fixed deposit. All you got to do is give them a call on 011-200-200.
10: So the road that connects, I think it's Peraharamavatha. So you got Peraharamavatha from the Gangarama side, right? You got Peraharamavatha that goes and connects to the road behind the hotel, the big hotel there.
11: Yeah, yeah.
10: And then that passes through the government. I think it's Temple Trees or that area that used to be cordoned off.
11: Yeah, the rock. Road.
10: Yeah, and then you have Bear Lake on one side.
11: Yeah, yeah,
10: so
11: yeah.
10: That stretch, that walkway, I don't know if you saw the video, is in a treacherous state. You can't even use the walkway along the Bear Lake because garbage has been strewn all over the place, and mosquito breeding spots galore. Just not even 5 minutes from one of the main government institutions. That video was getting a lot of traction, and today I read that our good old Harsha himself has urged repairs on the Independence Square walking path. Mm-hmm. That again is a spot that needs to be pristine. The area in general looks great, but then you have certain walkways that haven't been done up or haven't been maintained, and that's a little bit of a no-no, because it is the city, and as clean as the city is and as much praise as the city is getting because of its cleanliness, these little walkways, I think, most definitely should be tended to. MP Harsha De Silva has called on the mayor of Colombo and everybody else behind the scenes to urgently repair the walking path at Independence Square, warning that its deteriorating condition poses a safety risk to the public. On X, Harsha basically said, the walking path built during the tenure of one of the former presidents about 15 years ago has become a popular destination for many morning walkers, but sadly, because of the situation with that pathway, they're not able to use it. So yeah, that's definitely something that, you know, the mayor and everybody else involved should take a look at. Mm-hmm. Just shared that because I remembered the walkway or the area around Bera Lake that Perharamavata stretch, when you get from Perharamavata on the Gangaram side, mm-hmm, to the other end of it, mm-hmm, passing all of the, not actually, before you get to the temple trees and that presidential area, to the right of your commute, mm-hmm, through that, passing Bishop's College Auditorium, just after that, mm-hmm, you get this like bit of a curve in.
11: Yeah, and I think this the recording was somewhere near the bridge, Ma. The cable bridge?
10: No, it wasn't. It was actually on that Perharamavata
11: stretch. Okay.
10: I definitely triple checked, mm-hmm, to see the exact, mm-hmm, location,
11: so because probably all over. And
10: I wanted to go and do a video.
11: And that documentary actually said who was filming it, that it's not the people in Colombo, it's the people who come from out, you know, they
10: that?
11: Just bring their garbage and just dump it there.
10: Yeah, there's really no excuses for that kind of behavior. Mm.
11: So I double checked about this municipal council parking charge.
10: Yeah, what's going
11: on
10: with that?
11: There's nothing in the internet. It has happened in March 2026. But I'm sure that I saw a TV in the news. The mayor was there.
10: Okay.
11: Right? Mrs. Balthazar.
10: Mm-hmm.
11: And there was two other spokesperson. And one person was telling that because of the fuel crisis and things like that, mm-hmm, mm-hmm, that they have stopped collecting charges for parking
10: in and near the city.
11: Colombo Municipal Council.
10: Wow.
11: So I don't know. So I just Googled, there's nothing like that. But I'm sure that there is something going on, probably since it's yesterday. It should have hit the news, no?
10: It should have.
11: Mm.
10: But yeah, these guys in green, they pop out of nowhere. It's like they should be in the police department, because they jump out
11: They'll run behind you and, you know, they'll knock and
10: they jump out of nowhere and then they're like, please, give us the 70 rupees. And they want the money up front.
11: Yeah.
10: You can't park and go and come back and pay, because they don't know if they're going to be there.
11: Mm.
10: So you have to pay right up front.
11: Did you know that the first 10 minutes is free?
10: I did not know that.
11: No, the first 10 minutes you can always tell, if you're just going somewhere to, just to buy a bottle of water or something.
10: Right, you can
11: and
10: tell
11: then
10: them.
11: You come back, yeah, you can tell them, hey, you're not the heck again, eh?
10: Right,
11: that's
10: right.
11: That's it.
10: Note to self, keep that in mind the next time around.
11: Mm-hmm.
10: And do you collect the chit or do you let them keep the chit? That little thing, the parking chit that they give you.
11: I collect it because they could do something again with that.
10: And make some extra cash.
11: I'm
10: sure there's like loads of ways in which they can scam the system. Because, they can print a book for heaven's sake.
11: Sometimes they don't even give or write.
10: They don't.
11: They just collect
10: sometimes
11: the cash
10: they don't.
11: And then they
10: most
11: go.
10: Of the times they attempt to give you something. At least they show that they're writing something down. But either which way, I'm sure that there's like way scammy ways in which to make money doing the parking thing.
11: Mm-hmm.
10: Like for example, making a fake book.
11: Mm.
10: You make a fake book and you hand out those things. Mm. That cash is yours, bro.
11: Mm-hmm.
10: Straight up yours.
11: I had a very encouraging old gentleman who on my way into the dentist, Gall Road. So adatta avanga yo meda para galawanda meyan. and he's only got two. Every other tooth has been removed.
10: I had an uncle who had no teeth, mm-hmm. but he loved meat. So he would take a piece of, let's say, beef, mm-hmm. and he would can't even say munch on, but basically suck on and then use his gums to tenderize the meat, mm. and eventually throws it out. He doesn't swallow it. He spends about an hour on one small cube of beef or whatever meat, because he's got no teeth. He uses his gums like for about an hour and then throws the piece out.
11: You haven't heard the story about the priest who went to give communion to this old lady?
10: No.
11: So I think once a month the priest goes to homes of elderly people to give communion. Mm. So one day this priest went, and you know, these old ladies, they love to chat, no? Mm. They will sit and talk about the family issues, about the sons, the grandchildren, and everything. So this is a routine thing for this priest. So one day when he went there, he was outside, seated on the Hansiputua.
10: Right.
11: And there was a plate of peanuts.
10: Okay.
11: Right. So while talking, chit-chat, he accidentally started eating, munching on these.
10: Okay.
11: And finished the whole plate of peanuts.
10: Uh-huh.
11: Right. And then he realized that, oh my God, I've eaten something without even asking the people.
10: No consent.
11: No consent at all. And then said, Ane, Amme, I'm sorry, I had this. Ane, that's okay, puta. I also can't eat that. So I just keep it there. And then for a moment, then he says, why do you keep it there? So when the grandkids and everyone come, they bring these little chocolate balls. Uh-huh. And she sucks them.
10: Oh no, and those are the nuts that are left over. Oh my goodness.
11: Imagine that.
10: Heart attack.
11: I
10: love it. Check what this is. They stopped collecting parking fees and resumed it a couple of days later. Okay, there you go. The guy near the green, okay, in Kalpiti, begs, saying, sir, what is that in singular? I can't read. The font is too small. Plus, I can't read singular. That's another issue. But apparently the guy near this the Green Bakery, mm-hmm. Or the cabin of the Green, mm-hmm. In Kalpiti, begs people saying something, and we're going to find out what that stuff is in singular there. I can't see it.
11: So it's back on.
10: Okay. They're charging again. Yeah, that's what I said. They stopped collecting parking fees and resumed a couple of days later. So
11: that was in March, I think.
10: Okay, they stopped and they started again.
11: Okay, let's find out.
10: We need to find out what's going on.
11: Yeah.
10: The folk at, of course, Wilson, Sri Lanka, also want you to know that they have started something, and this particular event and this particular racket is going to be the racket that you will want in your arsenal of rackets, especially if you are an amateur or even a pro tennis player. If you represent your institution, your school, your country, or whatever it is in tennis, you need to be at the Wilson Blade V10 launch that happens on the 18th of July in 4 days from now. Today's the 15th or is today the 14th? Today's the 14th. Mm-hmm. So in 4 days from now at the SLTA premises, the Wilson Blade V10 will be available for purchase from the 18th of July onwards at Wilson Sri Lanka One Golf Ace. And the V10 is the latest generation of Wilson's iconic blade racket series and technology. It's the racket that many international tennis players endorse, and it's engineered for exceptional feel, comfort and stability on court. So you get to be at the launch if you text us now with the word tennis. Okay, if you send in a message on 0785-969-969 with the word tennis, we will shortlist you for the grand draw, and if your name is chosen, you're going to be one of the three individuals that we choose here on Kiss Mornings to represent everyone here at the event. And when you're at the event, don't forget about that 1 point Grand Slam challenge, where you can actually win yourself a 100,000 rupee gift voucher from Wilson, which means you'll have to put like another maybe 9,000 rupees in to buy yourself a V10. That's awesome. So three lucky winners will be announced on the 15th. That's tomorrow. Today is pretty much the last day for you to get in on this action. Type the word tennis if you want to go for this opening launch, and text us once again 0785-969-969. Remember, the Wilson Sri Lanka store is located at Level 1, One Golf Ace. 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
10: All right, we got to take a mini pause, and on the other side, quite emotional, the farewell for Marie Zell. There was a lot of Lankan musicians and folk that wanted to bid her farewell, and there's quite a lot of pictures here. When you look through them, obviously you also feel a little emotional, because she was honestly a trendsetter beyond her time. And that one tune, when you told me that was hers and that was an original tune, Candy Lamisi, I was like, what?
11: That was a party starter.
10: Man, that's still like, you know, one of them evergreen type of songs. So yeah, there's a lot of pictures online of the final rites being observed at the funeral that happened yesterday. Anyways, we'll come back to all of that and more. 808 Angel numbers right here on Kiss Mornings. We'll take a mini pause. We'll be back. Don't touch that dial. Good morning to ya.
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26: Hey, what's up, guys? 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
27: The title is called What Do You Mean? It's like really uplifting. And then the sounds are like futuristic. And being able to incorporate that sound with what I'm doing.
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0: JB, Justin Bieber is going to be at the halftime show or the football final, show with Shakira and quite a few others. So that's going to be kind of exciting. What do you mean? Right here on Kiss Mornings. Vindana was listening to my beef story and obviously your chocolate and nut story. And after
1: Ungi has said, I'm not going to eat nuts again.
0: Nuts. You need to know where the nuts are from.
1: That's the most important.
0: Are they leftover nuts? Yeah. Are they fresh nuts?
1: Yeah.
0: You know, we love our nuts in general. So listen to this. Vindana sends in this beef related story. Mm-hmm. The top five countries that eat the most beef. Do you have any idea what the top five countries might be?
1: Norway is definitely there.
0: Norway is no way in this.
1: Beef.
0: Man, this is crazy. So, top five countries that eat the most beef. Mm. Kg per person per year. Mm-hmm. Okay, kg per person per year. Mm-hmm. At number five, we have Uzbekistan.
1: Okay.
0: No one would have thought Uzbekistan was on this type of list. Mm-hmm. But apparently they love their beef. Mm-hmm. 32.27 kgs. Mm-hmm. That's kg per person per year. Okay. Mm-hmm. The top five countries that eat the most beef. Number five, Uzbekistan. At number four, Mongolia.
1: Oh dear.
0: Now at number three, I'll give you a guess. This nation is one of the countries that hosts the Football World Cup this year.
1: Mexico?
0: Nope.
1: Canada?
0: Nope.
1: US?
0: Obviously, that's the only one that's left, Chris. The US consumes 37.04 kgs, slotting them at number three on the top five. Mm-hmm. Then we got Brazil. The top five countries that eat the most beef. At number two, it's Brazil with 39.07 kgs. And at number one, one of the semi-final countries.
1: Hispaniola.
0: Nope. Now,
1: Argentina.
0: Don't go through the entire list and be left with one and be lazy. It's got to be Argentina.
1: It's got to be this.
0: It's Argentina. At number one, 48.99 kgs. That's kg per person per year. Mm-hmm. So Argentina, according to the World Population Review as of 2023, is at number one.
1: So not a single Asian country.
0: Not in the top five.
1: Wow, that's amazing. I thought China and Chinese, they eat a lot of meat.
0: Chinese eat a lot of everything.
1: Everything.
0: You know, it's just not beef alone.
1: Yeah, they everything and every part of the animal.
0: You know, so that's a different story altogether. Mm-hmm. But interesting, all right. So we got the paper headlines coming up now. And Hemanth is going to switch up the bed. Thank you, by the way, Vindana. It's always nice to know that you are listening to us. And now Vindana has also sent in a message saying 2020, the year 2020, was 2020 days ago. How do you like them apples? 2020 was give or take about 2020 days ago.
1: Yeah, no?
0: Yeah, interesting.
1: Come to think of it, yeah.
0: Thanks, Vinny. We'll take this switch up on the bed and get into the newspaper headlines right now.
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0: All right, Tuesday, the 14th of July. Let's see what we have on the front page of the Island. Tamil-speaking parties demand PC polls. GEF UNDP backs USD 38 million drive to curb mercury hazardous waste. Also, Iran warns Gulf states not to serve as arenas for U.S. attacks. We also have SL among countries used to move components needed for Russian war efforts, as the New York Times. Colombo riot, prison department seeks online proceedings. I heard the death toll has risen from that Nigambo prison riot. Indian Supreme Court stays Madras High Court order on cow slaughter ban in Tamil Nadu. Police catch young couple transporting ice in luxury vehicle. Also, Palali won't be vacated, says the government. And those are the main headlines on the front page of the Island.
1: We got the Daily Mirror. Cardinal calling the shots for shots in military appointment charges the opposition MPs. Retirement age and extension for Superior Court judges. magistrate, district court judges up in arms against this move. Grandfather arrested over rape. That's a wrap from the Daily Mirror.
0: All right. Thank you very much, Chris. We are moving on to the Daily News. And these are the headlines that I see. Nigambo prison clash. CID records statements from over 150 persons. Court proceedings have begun. Six Tamil-speaking political parties form common platform. Monthly rental allowance extended for cyclone victims. Also, dismantling the Dubai Varuna's drug ring. Cop sees ice worth 100 million rupees and military grade explosives. Not a good look, not a great story, but at least the officials are doing what they can to dismantle this particular underworld figure, Dubai Varuna's drug ring, according to this headline. And those are the main headlines on the front page of the Daily News.
1: Got the Daily Morning. Sri Lanka bans imports made with forced labor. Sri Lanka ranks third globally for traffic congestion. Strong winds and rough seas forecast. HRCSL extends probe into Nigambo prison clash. 68,000 dengue cases. National plan to tackle drownings. And budget 2027 on 12th of November. And that's it from the Daily Morning.
0: Yeah, we're going to talk about this traffic story. I mean, I really cannot understand how Sri Lanka has ranked the third most traffic congested country in the world.
1: Can't be.
0: There is no way we can be number three. Let's take a quick read through this story. Apparently, Sri Lanka has been ranked the third most traffic congested country in the world, highlighting the region's continuing struggle with worsening road gridlocks. According to Numbeo's Traffic Index by Country 2026 mid-year, Sri Lanka recorded a traffic index score of 254.5, placing the country only behind Nigeria and Costa Rica. Listen, anyone that's been out of Sri Lanka knows, especially if you've gone to Thailand, the jams in Thailand are way worse. Dubai, maybe not as bad as places like Thailand and India. Mm-hmm. I really don't think we belong on the top three.
1: No, definitely not. Nowhere. I know, not even top 10 for that matter.
0: I mean, top 20 maybe.
1: Yeah, maybe. Somewhere there.
0: But definitely not top 5, yeah, let alone top 3. Mm-hmm. So Bangladesh, Kenya, Egypt, Peru, Iran, India, Colombia rounded out the top 10 most congested countries in the world. Nigeria recorded the world's heaviest traffic index of at 320. And we have a traffic index score of 254, which puts us in third place. So how do these guys compile the information? Apparently, Numbeo compiles its traffic index using data submitted by users to compare congestion levels across countries and cities. The index measures the overall level of traffic congestion experienced by commuters by evaluating average travel time, traffic inefficiencies, estimated fuel consumption, and carbon dioxide emissions. Okay, firstly, all that information, I can guarantee you, you won't be able to get in a hurry from from us over here. I'm just joking.
1: Which is a fact.
0: Building on this, the Time Expenditure Index estimates commuter dissatisfaction. This metric is based on assumptions that frustration increases exponentially once a one-way commute exceeds 25 minutes. Okay, I can see that. Additionally, the Inefficiency Index assesses how effectively a city's transport system functions. Higher scores in this category generally point to a greater resilience on private vehicles and reliance on private vehicles, limited use of public transportation, or excessively long commutes. Finally, the CO2 emission index estimates the amount of carbon dioxide produced by the passenger's daily round-trip commute measured in grams. Okay, I really can't see how, with this kind of information that they need, that we have been deemed as the third highest trafficky nation in the world. Mm-hmm. But that is a story that's definitely getting the rounds these days. So just a little FYI, Sri Lanka ranked third most traffic congested country in the world. Crazy.
1: Crazy. That is, I mean, even if we are caught in a traffic, you know, it's not more than maximum 2 to 3 minutes we start moving.
0: Actually, incorrect. Yesterday, again, you know, I get myself into such just horrendous situations I was nicely, peacefully at home when the WAF told me that they need to be dropped at Sugathadasa Stadium.
1: What time?
0: This was the worst possible time that you can go to. Yes, around that time. We left home at like 11:50, right? And then on the way to the indoor stadium or the Sugathadasa swimming pool area, the wife says, oh yeah, we need to go and buy this swimming like competition wear or some jazz, because it was my younger son's birthday the other day, so his present
1: jammer.
0: one of those things Man, do you know how expensive?
1: Yeah, that's about $60,000.
0: Unbelievable. So luckily I didn't go in till my son came out and said, Dad, can you pick a color for me? So I went in and I was like, how much is this? And then the better half was like, it's 40,000
1: rupees. There you go. I told you to buy it online.
0: Bro, I immediately said, no one is buying anything that's more than 13 or 14,000 rupees. And apparently you can only wear those 10 times. 10 or 11 times, and then
1: you know how long it takes to fit into that?
0: No, I have no idea.
1: At least 20 minutes.
0: Really?
1: Yeah, you need to like, goodness. You know, it's a strenuous job to get into those jammers, yeah.
0: So long story cut short, we had to make a detour, and then we got stuck in the worst traffic. I mean, school after school after school, and then we were easily, I was in the vehicle for easily about an hour and a half.
1: Oh, my goodness.
0: So then this kind of story being the third world's third worst traffic country, it makes sense. But till you're in that jam, you don't realize how bad those jams can get. Anyways, all good. Remember, at the end of the day, wear and tear. It's a problem that all of us go through, but seldom do we address it. You know, we'll hear a sound in the car. We'll hear the suspension creaking on us. We might hear a fan belt or some other kind of belt making noise, but we'll overlook it. Till the car breaks down, we'll just be like, I know it must be something, and we'll assume. And at the end of the day, it's really not a smart thing, because say you're going out of town, and then you think everything is nice and dandy with the vehicle. Midway, there's a radiator issue. There's a fan that stops working. There's a belt that like gives way and stops working. The battery doesn't have power to restart your engine. So many things that you need to check out. If you don't do those types of little things, maintenance-wise, you're the one that's going to suffer at the end of the day, which is why we have an ultimate solution for everyone listening in. Thanks to Douglas and Sons Private Limited. If you have difficulty starting your engine in the morning, maybe your engine misfires or has a bit of a rough idling situation going on, if it has poor acceleration, if you see that the fuel economy is not as great as it used to be, maybe you have a loss of engine power, maybe the check engine warning light is on. Well, all of these things I mentioned, very indicative of your spark plugs getting wonky. 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
0: 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You'll always have a solution. You'll always have people that can fix your refrigerator or your washing machine, and obviously your furniture too, because Dumro's been doing it for the longest time. And whether you're in Nugegoda, Rajagiri, Vattala, Kandy, Kurunegala, Gaul, Ratnapura, Jaffna, Anuradhapura, Matra, Gampa or Kiribatgoda, there is a Dumro waiting for you. And of course online at dumro.lk. Go get it.
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0: All right, we have a mini pause that we got lined up at 8:37. We're going to take that. We're going to be back with the Chris Quiz. Are you ready?
1: Yeah, I'm ready.
0: All right.
1: I'm ready.
0: I should
1: I'm
0: be
1: ready.
0: Asking myself I'm if ready. I'm ready.
1: Yeah, that's right.
0: Because you're quizzing me.
1: Yeah, because this you have to know, because it's all got to do with, you know, wealth and
0: all of that.
1: All of the jam.
0: So
1: yeah.
0: Also in the middle of all of us, you and I doing what we're doing, mm-hmm. Hemant is promising people certain types of music. He's like, I will promise you, I will play love songs.
1: Oh.
0: If I hear one love song, you're going to be sent to Australia too, bro. It's 8:38. We'll take a mini pause. We'll be right back.
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4: 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This is Shawn Mendes.
5: I know there's obviously a lot of sacrifices to be made to do what I do, but then there's millions and millions more things that I get to do that are incredible. That, and it's not hard to forget that. I'm reminded every day how incredible it is that I get to do this for a living.

0: that, Shawn Mendes with Nervous right here on Kiss Mornings at 8:50, reminding you that our friends at CIC Golden Crop Rice are here for better living. This is the rice that you need. Now, some of the strengths that CIC has, we need to highlight. They own their outgrowers and everything is done under strict supervision, state-of-the-art milling, a strong R&D team with expert scientists, and the product of the house of CIC, of course, are nice and thorough when it comes to so many different health-related aspects. Now, for example, the healthy range has a very low glycemic index, and 48 on the glycemic index is very good, especially for rice. Now, you got something called the fragrant red that has a GI of 48. You have the whole grain red, which has a GI of 51. The white slender parboiled rice has a GI of just 41, and the Ceylon purple has a glycemic index of just 47. What is the glycemic index? In a nutshell, glycemic index shows how fast carbs raise your blood sugar, and the high GI levels that you get when you consume certain types of white rice, white bread, sugary cereal, soft drinks, pastries, and junk food will give your blood a very high spike in sugar, and the low GI will give you slow, steady energy. And the healthy range of CIC Golden Crop Rice is all about slow, steady energy. So try out the brands, or not the brands, but the different variants I mentioned. The healthy range is fragrant red, whole grain red, white slender parboiled, and the Ceylon purple. 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
1: The big news of the fish sandwich and the fish and chips launched at Popeyes. 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
0: So turns out the police have cautioned motorists against fraudulent SMS and WhatsApp messages instructing them to pay traffic fines online through suspicious web links. The message, which appears to originate from the DMT, claimed that fines must be settled within a week for alleged traffic offenses. However, the DIG in charge of traffic control and road safety basically said that the DMT has not issued any such notification, stressing that the messages are entirely fake. OMG, with all the things we're dealing with, just surviving in general, the last thing we want is to get scammed by someone. So be warned, if you get a message and there's a faulty or an odd looking site that it's asking you to settle your fines through, don't do it. GovPay is the only thing you should be using, nothing else at all. So yeah, just a little FYI, police warn public of fake online traffic fine messages. Yeah, just wanted to keep you posted on that front.
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0: All right, now while I do this next endorsement, get that quiz ready because I'm ready with my thinking cap on.
1: Okay, there you go.
0: And ladies and gents, remember, if you type the word tennis and you send it in right now to our text line 0785 969 969, you could be be one of the three lucky invitees to the official launch of the Wilson Blade V10 here in Sri Lanka. This is the first time an international brand like Wilson is launching a product, period. And this is a big deal. It'll happen on the 18th of July. That's a Saturday at the SLTA premises. And the Wilson Blade V10 will be available for purchase after the 18th of July onwards at Wilson Sri Lanka at One Golf Face Mall. That's the story. What is the Wilson Blade V10? It's the latest generation of Wilson's iconic blade racket series, endorsed by world-class tennis players and engineered for exceptional feel, control and stability. The actual launch is only on for 50 people, and 3 out of the 50 people will be chosen by us. When you are at the event, you have the chance to take part in the 1-point Grand Slam Challenge. If you win that, you'll get a 100,000 rupee gift voucher that you can use to buy more rackets or more gear from Wilson. That's the story. 3 lucky winners will be chosen on the 15th of July. That's tomorrow. And all you need to do to get into that draw to be chosen for the launch is to text us once again the word tennis, T-E-N-N-I-S. Text us now on 0785-969-969. 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It's managed in partnership with Trident Distributors. The official online partners happen to be District25.lk. And of course, all of the Wilson products can be bought at not just the store at One Golf Face, but also at District25.lk.
1: Okay, time for the quiz.
0: You're going to get this.
1: Right. You can do this. I've got a lot of confidence.
0: Let's see.
1: Okay, it's all about the richest names in every field.
0: Uh-oh.
1: It can be individuals, it can be countries, it can be nations, whatever.
0: Okay.
1: You ready?
0: I'm ready.
1: Okay, the beeper starts now. Strongest currency in the world.
0: Strongest currency in the world would be the dinar.
1: Which country?
0: Kuwaiti dinar.
1: Yeah, absolutely.
0: All right. Where's the round of applause, man?
1: Oh my God, you should have seen that.
0: That kind of hurt. Sorry.
1: Hemant is like, ow! Yeah.
0: That hurt. That's how many kids get hit when they miss something.
1: Oh dear. Okay, wealthiest city.
0: Wealthiest city or country? Wealthiest city.
1: City.
0: Wealthiest city, London.
1: No. Come on.
0: Wealthiest
1: Frank
0: city.
1: Frank Sinatra sang a song also on this.
0: What, New York?
1: Yeah, New York City.
0: That's a little crazy, but okay.
1: Mm-hmm.
0: All right.
1: 384.5 millionaires.
0: Wow.
1: That's what it's got.
0: And Jay-Z performed there.
1: Mm-hmm.
0: Man, we got to talk about Jay-Z's concert.
1: Mm.
0: He was wearing a $7 million watch to the concert.
1: Mm.
0: And it was sold out. The highest ticket sales at Yankee Stadium now belongs to Jay-Z. Nearly 50,000 on day one, and again another 47,000 on day two.
1: Mm-hmm.
0: He did it on like 3 nights.
1: Mm-hmm.
0: And anyways, please continue.
1: Richest university.
0: Richest university. Is it in England?
1: Yeah.
0: It is.
1: Mm.
0: Will it be Oxford?
1: No.
0: Will it be in England? Oxford, Canterbury.
1: No.
0: Cambridge.
1: No.
0: No. I don't know.
1: Harvard.
0: Harvard.
1: Yeah.
0: That's not in England, is it?
1: That's in the US.
0: That's in the US.
1: Sorry, my bad. It's US.
0: Bad quiz master. Never are you going to get hired as a quiz master.
1: Okay. Richest person?
0: Richest person's got to be Elon Musk.
1: Okay. Most valuable company?
0: Nvidia.
1: Okay. Top creator, as in content?
0: Mr. Beast.
1: Yes. Richest footballer?
0: Probably Cristiano Ronaldo.
1: Yes. Richest cricketer?
0: Richest cricketer?
1: Mm.
0: Aravind Adisino. It's definitely not him, even though
1: we saw him yesterday at the India England women's cricket match. He was there.
0: Okay, so this has got to be this guy, Tendulkar.
1: Sachin Tendulkar.
0: There you go.
1: Richest woman.
0: Richest woman. Is it that Battencourt lady?
1: No, it's Walmart.
0: Okay, don't know what her name is. Miss Walmart.
1: Alice Walton.
0: Okay.
1: Okay, then we have the richest athlete.
0: Richest athlete could be from any sport, right?
1: Could be from any sport.
0: Is it Michael Jordan?
1: Yes.
0: Okay, wow.
1: Yes,
0: hey,
1: there you
0: hey,
1: go.
0: Hey,
1: I'm surprised you didn't
0: casino
1: get any
0: time.
1: Golf.
0: Casino hey, time.
1: How come not a golfer didn't be, fit in there?
0: Because obviously that doesn't sponsor, pay out as much as basketball.
1: Richest author?
0: Richest author. Is it Is it this guy, Stephen King? No, it's probably J.K. Rowling.
1: Mm-hmm. Okay. Harry Potter.
0: Okay.
1: Then, yeah, that's about it. Congratulations.
0: I think I got one wrong.
1: Yeah, you got one or was it two?
0: One or two. One, so that means one. You go buy something from supermarket first. Go, run along.
1: That was never there either.
0: That's been added on just now. We'll take a mini pause. Thanks, Chris, for the the Chris quiz.
1: Well done.
0: It's 6 minutes past nine. We'll be right back.
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0: ciao, adios, Anne Marie. We have just figured something crazy out. Okay?
1: Why is he not laughing?
0: Because he's the guy. Yeah. How did you find out about this? Somebody, you, this lottery story.
1: Equation.
0: You did it yourself. No, don't lie. Again, never. You can never figure this out yourself.
1: You never know.
0: So check this out. If you do a little subtraction with the numbers, with the four numbers, for example, even if there's five numbers, if you follow this process, you are going to basically
1: not
0: find...
1: Not five numbers.
0: Not five numbers, only four.
1: Four.
0: But technically even five should work.
1: Okay, yeah.
0: Right? There is a sequence. Now, if anybody wants to know how this is done, text us now, because I'm not going to share this information on national radio, but this is honestly mind-blowing.
1: And I mean, out of everyone, you didn't know about this.
0: I knew that there were sequences, but I didn't know that it was this particular sequence.
1: Yeah.
0: Because if this is the sequence, I'm telling you, there's got to be many other countries around the world that follow this exact same sequence.
1: Mm.
0: Right? So basically, we have figured out a way through arithmetics, right? To come up with the last number.
1: Yeah.
0: And we have tested it now on about 7 or 8 different lotteries, and that last sequence fourth number, it's exactly the same.
1: It's after the calculation.
0: After the calculation. Mm. So technically that means when you're at the lottery stand, right?
1: You do your math there. Yeah.
0: And then whatever number
1: which doesn't tally
0: does not tally would be the ticket you should buy.
1: Buy.
0: My. Okay, now there's a million text messages. There's a bad move. So how
1: you didn't see that, no?
0: Yeah, I saw that.
1: You saw that. No?
0: Hemantha's fan base. Mm. So we're not going to share the sequence unless you text us. Then our man Hemantha will be texting you the way in which it should go.
1: Yeah.
0: There's no sequence needed for this information because our friends at Sri Lanka Insurance Life have been doing great things for us Lankans for over 64 years. Sri Lanka Insurance Life has earned the trust of generations of Lankans. 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They will protect you like a father, like a mother.
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0: When you start your car in the morning, if you hear squealing or chirping noises from the engine, maybe there's cracks, fraying or glazing on the belt, battery warning light is indicating on the dashboard, maybe your engine is overheating, heavy steering or power steering belt, issues with that, whatever. Maybe the air condition is not cooling properly. If the air conditioner is not cooling, it could be the fan or it could be the belt. All of this basically are indicative of issues with one or two or maybe more of your belts. Okay, you don't have like 10 belts in the car, but whatever belts you do have, when you're getting your car serviced, if you don't look them over, do a once-over, at least get the mechanics that are doing the service for your vehicle to go over what's happening with the belts, it could be problematic for you, because if you're out of the city and in no man's land, and then you have a belt that 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
0: All right, thank you. 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We're talking about Central Park Boulevard, Port City, Colombo. 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There's no down payments required. You can actually lock in your 1, 2, or 3 bedroom apartments today without any down payment by calling our friends at Homelands on 0703-888-888.
1: And got to check out the fish and chips by courtesy of Popeyes. We are talking about a tender, flaky fish fillet, fried to perfection in golden crisp, served with the world-famous seasoned Cajun fries and a side of rich, creamy garlic mayonnaise. It's the ultimate comfort food for just 1,900 rupees. 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
0: And also, the next time you're at a supermarket, pick up the CIC Golden Crop Rice variants. We're talking about health benefits that no other rice has in store for us. One of the reasons scientists at, of course, CIC have come up with these awesome variants of very low GI rice variants. We're talking about low glycemic index, like the fragrant red. This is one of the health range rice variants from CIC Golden Crop, the fragrant red. It's soft, aromatic, basmati type red rice with 60% bran retained, high in protein, fiber, vitamin B, minerals, and strong antioxidants as well. Excuse me. So that's the fragrant red. You also have the whole grain red, which has a glycemic index of just 51. The white slender parboiled rice has a GI of 41. And the Ceylon purple, my favorite, naturally purple with extremely high oxidants, antioxidants that is, turns deep purple when cooked, visually appealing and healthy. The Ceylon purple is something that you must try at least once. I will definitely want and need to try this particular rice variant. I was planning planning on doing it on my kid's 10th birthday, but he was at a swimming meet, so there was really no way for me to do that. But this week, the plan is to pick up some Ceylon Purple from, of course, the CIC Golden Crop Rice product portfolio. Thank you once again to our friends at CIC for being a part of Kiss Mornings.
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1: Okay, it's 9:43. We got to take a mini pause. We're going to be back on the other side. What do you know about Airbnb, Chris?
0: I tried it out once.
1: Have you?
0: Yeah, I tried it out once.
1: Okay, I've never tried it anywhere in the world.
0: That was a very cheap deal.
1: Was it? Mm-hmm. A good deal?
0: Mm-hmm.
1: All right, so you've got a little experience with Airbnb, and I got a story about something new that folks are doing. It's not necessarily people renting your house, but a part of something in your house. It's an interesting story. That's coming up next. It's 9:44. We'll be right back.
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4: All right, so the Kiss Mornings lawyers have said that we should not share the sequence because of many reasons. 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
4: All right, so I've been talking about CIC Golden Crop Rice for a long time now, and I just wanted to talk about them, one more time before I go, because if you have diabetes or you're a pre-diabetic or a full-on diabetic, you know how difficult it is for us to eat rice and eat as much of it as we want. We have to make sure that there's, you know, a certain cap on the amount of rice we eat, because the glycemic index is so high. If you don't know what you're doing and you eat some kind of white rice that's got like tons of activity for your body to deal with glycemic index wise, then you're in trouble. That spike, that sugar spike that you're going to get from certain white rices is not going to be something that you want to see when you check your blood sugar levels. So that is why the low glycemic index rice virus variants are what we want to see on our plates and in our pantries and made in our kitchens and in our rice cookers. The fragrant red has a GI of just 48. This is the health range. The CIC Golden Crop Health Range has four variants. The fragrant red, the whole grain red, the white slender parboiled, which has a glycemic index of only 41, and then the Ceylon purple. Purple rice, pretty much. It turns deep purple when cooked, visually appealing and healthy, and again, extremely high in antioxidants, a glycemic index of just 47. So those are the four health range variants from CIC Golden Crop Rice. You also have the specialty range, red suduru, suduru, that's white, sudu suduru, white basmati, and fragrant blend, red and white basmati blend as well. That's the specialty range, and the traditional range is also available. Go to any leading supermarket, pick up that CIC rice that you need for your kitchen, and of course you can also pick up the variants at CIC Freshies outlets island wide.
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4: All right. I think Hemant's Australian connections are slowly getting in touch with us, asking for love songs. No love songs till I leave the studio. What's that message over here? Yeah, tennis, well done. You might be going to the launch. We will tell you about that right now. In fact, I told you if you type the word tennis and send it to us on 0785-969-969, you could be one of the invitees to the Wilson Blade V10 launch here in Sri Lanka, thanks to Wilson Sri Lanka. And all you need to do is type the word tennis and send it to us right now on 0785-969-969. Remember, the Wilson Blade V10 is the latest generation of Wilson's iconic blade racket series, endorsed by world-class tennis players around the world, engineered for exceptional field control and stability. At the event, there's going to be something called the 1-Point Grand Slam Challenge. And if you win that 1-Point Grand Slam Challenge, you'll get 100,000 rupees in form of a gift voucher from Wilson. And then you just had to probably add on another 8 or 9,000 rupees from your funds onto the 100,000 rupee gift voucher to buy a brand new V10 racket, which is awesome. So if you want to be at the event, three lucky winners will be chosen tomorrow on Kiss Mornings. And the only way for you to get in on this action is to send in the word tennis and send it to 0785-969-969.
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4: 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We'll be right back.
0: Wake up every morning. 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
17: 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We are bringing the scale, the passion, and the magic of the silver screen straight to your living room. Before the gods, even emperors are ordinary, but destiny always has a way of breaking the rules. In an ordinary world where seven of each exist, one extraordinary king stands entirely alone. This is the mesmerizing chronicle of a royal family whose minds paint the universe, dreaming in vivid, impossible colors that outshine the grandest tapestries of the realm. A masterpiece of imagination, a feast of different creative flavors. This is royalty like you have never seen it before. 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
4: So remember that Airbnb story that I wanted to share?
22: Mm-hmm.
4: Do you have any guesses on what people are actually now allowing people to rent out apart from someone's house? So sometimes, you know, certain houses might be too costly, or certain places might not fit your budget,
22: mm-hmm.
4: and you might not even want a house,
22: mm-hmm.
4: but you're looking for something else in that house. What do you think it would be?
5: Just the mattress?
4: No. No, not like that. A part of a house, not something inside the house.
5: Just a room?
4: Just a room? No. It's a swimming pool. Now, people are renting out their pools.
22: Mm.
4: So you can go with the whole house, or you can go with a per hour pool rental. Because all the pretty much big houses in certain parts of the world have some kind of pool.
22: Mm.
4: All the big houses in Sri Lanka kind of now have a pool as well.
22: Mm.
4: So this is quite interesting. We don't have time to go into this, but tomorrow we will. A company called Swimply described as the Airbnb of pools, lets people rent out their swimming pools by the hour. When I give you some of the stats, which I'm gonna do tomorrow, you're gonna be boggled mind-wise, because it's a crazy business. They are the original dudes had gone on Shark Tank and failed to secure a shark, but who wants a shark in the pool anyways? and in 2026 they have secured some $10 million in funding for this particular project. So like I said, we don't have enough time to talk about this today, but yeah, people are renting out their pools, and in certain countries where the heat levels are just scorchingly hot and unbearable, renting a pool might not be a bad idea.
5: Absolutely.
4: I mean, you might be able to make...
5: The heat wave is like crazy.
4: You might be able to make some decent money renting out a pool if you have it.
22: Mm-hmm.
4: And after a nice swim, and after you finish your maybe gym or whatever activities that you have planned today, you might be craving for a little, you know, rice, maybe a little rice and curry. I found this unbelievable guy on Marine Drive, just around that park on Marine Drive, Ebenezer Place. I saw some pickleball, paddleball courts being built. There's a mosque. That area right there, there's this one guy who sells regular rice and curry with chicken and fish. Two options. 450 rupees for a relatively large pack. Okay, 450 bucks. That's a really good deal.
5: Roadside in a car?
4: No, roadside. He's seated on the bucket that he brings all the food in.
5: Okay.
4: And I asked him, I was like, who makes this food?
5: Uh-huh.
4: And he's like, my mom makes this food.
5: Oh, wow.
4: This is on Saturday when I tried it for the first time.
5: Mm.
4: Man, it was so good. Yesterday I saw him. I was like, dude, you're here again.
5: Uh-huh.
4: And I stopped immediately. I didn't even need to buy the rice.
5: Uh-huh.
4: But I liked it so much. It was so flavorful that I did. Hold on 1 second. So yeah, people trying to walk in here when the mics are on. Jeez. Anyways, you find some golden nuggets, some, you know, very awesome folk doing some very awesome things on Marine Drive.
5: I saw another
4: car selling lava cake. 150 rupees for a lava cake.
5: Uh-huh.
4: I haven't tried that place yet, but yeah.
5: So I go to this right in front of the petrol shed.
4: Okay.
5: There is this live action having this kooni roti.
4: Ooh.
5: And salmon. He makes it there and gives you hot stuff.
4: In front of the petrol station.
5: Petrol,
4: opposite
5: Marine Drive.
4: Our soon to be sponsors.
5: Yeah, okay.
4: Yeah, no, on Gaul Road.
5: Okay.
4: Right in front of the petrol station that you go to.
5: Okay.
4: Just before that junction,
5: mm-hmm.
4: there is a orange telco?
5: Yeah.
4: So that orange telco is going to be on Kiss soon.
5: There you go.
4: But you're talking about the petrol Marine Drive.
5: Where you go and get all your little scamming done.
4: Opposite that, there's a...
5: Right opposite.
4: Kunisugai.
5: He's got some tables and he's in this little hut type of thing.
4: You know, again, I'm just highlighting this so important. Marine Drive is the place to start a business. Do you know... again, the power of manifestation. You remember I keep talking about how the car washing is such an issue because I live on Marine Drive. There's only 3 car wash spots. There's one kind of near my, about a kilometer away from my place. But the problem is that place is always full. Then right next to that, maybe 500-600 meters away from that first car wash, there's another one, but they're also always busy. Then there's one right here close to us in Bambalapitiya. That roof is just about to collapse.
5: You'll never know what time it's going to fall off.
4: And then the other one is... in the petrol shed. All of these things are so busy. And I've been like just thinking how awesome it would be if there was a car wash that's right next to my house. I kid you not. Even maybe 25 meters away from my current apartment, there's a brand new washing spot that's opening. It hasn't even opened yet. And I can't wait because the car is going to be looking pretty darn good. I said, if you work up an appetite and you know, you're looking for some type of rice, remember there's nothing like rice cooked at home. 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
4: 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Usually we're looking at $1,490 for the caramel frappe, but now it's just 1,192 rupees after that 20% discount. So yeah, go download the Barista app at the Play Store, the App Store, and you are going to be very happy and content with your doings. So that's that. We have just pass me this one more time. We have one more final round of thanks to all of our sponsors: Crocodile, Homelands, and the Homelands Group of Companies, Barista, LB Finance, Damro, Sri Lanka Insurance Corporation, Vision Care, Popeyes Chicken, Sail Lanka, Euro Motor, CIC, Golden Crop Rice, District25.lk, and Douglas and Sons Private Limited, our wonderful sponsors on Kiss Mornings. That's a wrap. Why do you still have your phone?
5: I've got to say hi to all our listeners joining us on Facebook. We got Yvonne Derricks Windsor who's listening in. A very good morning to you. Judy Costa, as always, with the entire family. Ronald Derrick, good morning to you. Lakshan Shashita and Mazia Hala just listening in as well. A glorious morning to dear Mark and Christian. Thank you so much. We got Nishant Gunaratna, Elvis Kulmaya, Sandhya Samara Singh, and also, as always, joining in our dear friend, Rear Admiral Rajendra Seram, and to Prasanna Balasuriya, not forgetting Ungi is always listening in. And yeah, you can have nuts, don't worry.
4: Yeah, there was this message also that came in. By the way, I got a few of those fake traffic fine messages here. Is the latest I got. The funny thing is, it is coming from a country code plus 63, which is the Philippines. So what I did was, I knew a former Filipino radio DJ who is in the work called, okay, Stephen Stone, that's my man. Okay, so you know Stephen Stone, yeah? You got in touch with him, I'm assuming. Anyways, this message continues to say notice of traffic violation and administrative fine. Okay, and you have listed what the fine actually stated. This notice is issued based on information recorded by the road traffic monitoring system, subsequently verified by the relevant authorities. So yeah, these are the types of messages that you might be getting. So be careful. Look at the country code. Obviously, that's a no-brainer. Mm-hmm. And move on from that point. Failure to make payment within the prescribed period may result in further action, is what my man CJ is saying on the text line. Thank you, CJ. All the very best to you as always. Indy says, hey, good morning, guys. Have a blessed Tuesday. Michelle says, hey, good morning, guys. Have an amazing Tuesday. Thank you so much. Send the sequence, bro. What's the sequence? Start a giveaway from Popeyes and Barista, bro. Yeah, that's one of our plans looking into the near future. Thank you, Nadija, as well, and all of our wonderful peoples, including Ungi and all of the folk that you mentioned just a little
5: while ago.
4: Lots of love to everybody, man. 10:30, that's the time we're out. We'll talk to you again tomorrow. Till then, be safe and keep listening to Kiss.
5: Bye bye for now.
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Good morning, Kiss Connect with Cassie, guys. I hope everyone's having a fantastic Tuesday. That was Whatever You like ACN. Oh my goodness, I love this song to bits. Did you know that he was already making a name for himself as a songwriter, working behind the scenes and drawing inspiration from artists like Michael Jackson and Usher? Even though his time in the spotlight was relatively short, Whatever You Like remains one of those early 2010s R&B tracks that fans still remember. More great music is coming up, so stay with us and stay connected. 0785-969-969. 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Send it over. Let's go back into the music.

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0: UK, Angel Numbers, Chris Brown, What a Hit. You know, I've been trying to find that exact remix over the weekend, but I couldn't. I finally found it. Once again, it was just a hidden gem in the playlist. Anyway, guys, I hope you enjoyed that. And remember, this is your request show. So send in your requests, brother dedications, just about anything that you want to send me. You're hanging out with Cassie on Kiss Connect. Remember, guys, did you know that it actually releases dopamine when you listen to a song you love, especially when you're expecting your favorite part? And that's why music can lift your mood. So send in your hits and we will enjoy together. Coming up next, Imagine Dragons, Bones, right here on Kiss 969.
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We'll be back after a few more hits. 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

Megan Trainor, Criminals. What a criminally awesome track. You spending your hour with Cassie on Kiss Connect, where your requests keep the music flowing. If someone's celebrating a birthday today, don't miss the chance to surprise them, guys, with a dedication on air. And here's a fact that sounds kind of made up, but it's pretty true. There's a lake in Australia called Lake Hillier, and that's a naturally bright bubblegum pink. No, I'm not kidding. That's true. I've seen it. Scientists believe its color comes from tiny microorganisms and algae living in the water. So if you think of swimming in there, probably not the best idea. Even if you scoop some into a bottle, it stays pink. Nature really does have its own color palette, huh? So I hope that brightens up your morning, adds a little color to it. Coming up next is N-Hyphen, Bite Me, right here on KS969. But remember, you're in control of the playlist. If you just drop over a text to 0785-969-969, you can request what you like.

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0: Follow me, Vivi Rexha, right here on Kiss Connect with Cassie. This hour is all about your request, whether it's your favorite throwback, today's biggest hit, or just something that you want to listen to. Make somebody's day special, make your day special. Now, here's something incredible that I've learned over the weekend when I spent a lot of time with myself. Scientists have discovered that sharks are actually older than trees. No wonder they know so much. Sharks have been swimming in Earth's oceans for around 450 million years, which is how long it will take for me to not be broke because I keep spending. Well, the first trees didn't appear until about 390 million years ago. So when the first forest started growing, sharks had already been around for tens of millions of years. I don't know if you'll find this fascinating, but I did. So anyway, guys, send in your requests, dedications, just about anything you want. And I keep asking you, if you got a story that can embarrass somebody, why not do it on radio? Anyway, let's get back into the music. I said bet back, didn't I? Get back into the music.
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0: Butterflies right here on KISS 969. What's going on? Welcome to the KISS Pickup. My name is Cameron. Hello. Nice to be here. Yes. So, what's going on, man? It's a Tuesday. I do not like Tuesdays, man. I honestly don't. So, you know, I'm here to make sure that you're going to be having a nice time all the way till 5 p.m. on a Tuesday. Like, you know, play some good music, vibe with you guys, say some jokes, possibly say some jokes. So until that, you know, to make your mood, I got something here which is brown and big. It's a cake. All right, it's a chocolate cake. And all of you guys, you know, I know, your dirty minds. So what I'm going to do is I'm going to play a clip from a very famous movie. All I need you to do is just listen to it and let me know if you know what movie this is, not the character, right? Just tell me what movie this was and you'll walk away with a cake from A&M Cupcakes worth 10,000 rupees.
1: My name is Maximus Decimus Meridius, commander of the armies of the North, general of the Felix Legions, loyal servant to the true emperor, Marcus Aurelius, father to a murdered son, husband to a murdered wife, and I will have my vengeance in this life or the next.
0: He will have his vengeance, and did he have his vengeance? So if you know what movie that was, I want you to drop me that text on 0785-969-969. Let's have a look. Oh, Amrit got it right. Hi, Amrit. Indy has something to say. Let's take a look. Hello, Cameron with the cake that we never win. Oh, okay. Wow. Sherry says, hi, Cameron with the cake. Okay, yeah. Thank you for the name. All right, so if you know what that was, drop me a text down 0785-969-969 because you're going to be walking away with a cake from A&M Cupcakes worth 10,000 rupees. Now listen up. 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You don't want to miss it out, so go check it out, all right? They're located in Kolpiti, Havelock and Palavatta. You can call them on 07-8852-552 or visit their website, nmcupcakes.com. Okay, Indy says, a movie with engines. What? No. Okay, clues, all right. So, this movie takes place in the Roman Colosseum? There's lions, there's fighters. Oh yeah, Russell Crowe is the actor. Yeah, that's it. That's all you need to know. So if you know what movie that was, drop me that text. All right, gonna be with you all the way till 5 p.m. Next up, I got this song that I've been listening to for a long time. So let me know if you like it. It's something from Hugel, man. I love him.

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0: And that was Harry Styles right here on Kiss. What's going on? Hello. Hi. Welcome to the Kiss Pickup. Well, every one of you is getting the answer correct. I mean, surprisingly, I thought someone might get, you know, someone might say something wrong, but no. It's making the competition hard, man. I just thought, like, you know, a few correct answers gives me, like, you know, it's easy for me to pick a correct winner, but now I have to go through everything and find a correct winner. Alright, okay, so without further ado, let us play this clip and see if you know what I am talking about. You got a cake here at stake.
1: My name is Maximus Decimus Meridius, commander of the armies of the North, general of the Felix Legions, loyal servant to the true emperor, Marcus Aurelius, father to a murdered son, husband to a murdered wife, and I will have my vengeance. In this life or the next.
0: He's gonna have his vengeance. So that was Russell Crowe, alright? Famous movie, very famous. So it takes place in Rome Colosseum, like, you know, back in the golden days where everyone is like fighting and all that. So if you know what movie that was, drop me that text, alright? 07859-969-969. Because if you get the correct answer, you're gonna be walking away with a cake. If you get the answer wrong, you're getting nothing, alright? You're getting nothing. I'll give you a shout out, Max. So if you know what that movie was, man, drop me a text. Now listen up, I got plenty of music coming your way. I got Miles Smith next. Oh, talking about Miles Smith, did you know he's just 28 years old? Man's younger than me and making millions, and I'm older than him and making nothing.
2: So sad, very sad.
0: Alright, so without further ado, I'm going to be playing more music your way. Okay, so Harry got the answer correct. Well done. Let's take a look. More people texting in. Oh, who is this? Okay, I do not know your name, but... Oh, it's Saya. Alright, keep those answers coming in. I'm going to be with you till 5 p.m. And next up is Miles Smith with Heaven. It's a really nice song released, like, I think this year.

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0: Yo, that's a Paul Russell, man. High maintenance. Reminds me of my certain someone. So tell me, do you have someone in your life that's high maintenance? Possibly your girlfriend, your wife. This is a safe place. Like, you know, you can text me, alright? You can text me on 0785969969. We don't judge, alright? Because trust me, I know how it's like to have someone who's high maintenance. You need to spend a lot, you need to have some high energy to maintain, like, you know, keep them satisfied. Not very easy. So, if you got yourself someone high maintenance, if you want to, like, you know, give them something very nice today, what I suggest that you do is you text me and you see if you can win this cake from A&M Cupcakes worth 10,000 rupees for free.
1: My name is Maximus Decimus Meridius, commander of the armies of the North, general of the Felix Legions, loyal servant to the true emperor, Marcus Aurelius, father to a murdered son, husband to a murdered wife, and I will have my vengeance in this life or the next.
0: He's gonna have his vengeance on this life or the next. So yeah, that's your chance to satisfy your high maintenance person by just dropping me that text on 0785969969. Now listen up, also want to let you know, if you, like, you know, want to take your loved one out to somewhere nice, maybe a high tea or like a staycation or even an executive lunch, I suggest you take them to Colombo Court or the Lens Bar. Because they got an amazing deal going on, man. They got amazing deals, I'm telling you. From happy hours to high teas, whatever it is that you need, they've got you sorted. All you need to do is call them on 077-033-4326. Make a reservation for you and your loved one. And just go enjoy it. You know, right here in Bumblepitia. Not even that far. Literally walking distance for me. My only problem is I'm broke. I'm broke 24-7. That's my problem. That's why I can't go. So I'm telling you, just do that, all right? And next up, I got this song by our lover girl, a little high maintenance, Dua Lipa, something called Levitating.

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0: brand new song. That was the last year featuring One Republic right here on KISS. All right, what's going on? Welcome back to the show. Hello, hi. Time is 3:11, and it's your boy, your favorite personality here at KISS. I would like to think so, you know, yes, you know, thank you for having me. It's Cameron, yes, gonna be with you all the way till 5 p.m. We also have Cassie, I still don't know how to say her name. Alright, okay, so what we're gonna do is, as always, I'm gonna be playing a clip, alright? Very famous movie. What I want you to do is guess it and tell me if you know what this movie is and walk away with a cake from A&M Cupcakes. Worth 10,000 rupees. Man, you need to dex me.
1: My name is Maximus Decimus Meridius, commander of the armies of the North, general of the Felix Legions, loyal servant to the true emperor, Marcus Aurelius, father to a murdered son, husband to a murdered wife, and I will have my vengeance in this life or the next.
0: He will have his vengeance. Another hint. Caesar, I think, is it Caesar? No, he's dressed like Caesar, you know, Joaquin Phoenix. He's also part of the show. So if you know who that is, drop me a text on 0785969969 because you're going to be walking away with a cake from A&M Cupcakes, and it's worth... How much? Hold on. 10,000 rupees. Yes, 10,000 rupees. All right. 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Man, I need some coffee. Cassie, get me some coffee, please. We're going to be right back, all right? So until that, I want you to enjoy the music and, you know, sit back, relax. This is the KISS Pickup with... What's my name again? Say my name. Cameron. Ah, yes. It is Cameron. So, like, you know, enjoy the next song, man.

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0: Bubba Jarlazen, man. Okay, welcome back to the Kiss Pickup. Hello. Alright, so how you guys doing? How you been? My name is Cameron, founder of the show. Now, everyone's sexing in with the correct answer. Surprisingly, I thought someone would, like, you know, get it wrong, but no one did. Everyone got the answer correct. Now, if you're just tuning in, if you're wondering what I'm talking about, I got a cake here worth 10,000 rupees. And every day we play some sort of clip from a movie or even some something. And if you get it right, you walk away with a cake. I mean, it's that simple, right? You text and you win. So let's see if you know who this is.
1: My name is Maximus Decimus Meridius. Commander of the armies of the North. General of the Felix Legions. Loyal servant to the true Emperor, Marcus Aurelius. Father to a murdered son. Husband to a murdered wife. And I will have my vengeance. In this life or the next.
0: Alright, that was Russell Crowe, alright? So it's one of his best movies, I would say. So if you know what I'm talking about, drop me a text on 0785-969-969 because I got a cake here from A&M Cupcakes that's worth 10,000 rupees for free. And all you need to do is just text me and say, hey, this is the movie name, basically. So you do that and you get a cake. That simple. Also, want to let you know, now Columbia Court Hotel and Spa is part of the show as well. Now listen up, today's a Tuesday, alright? 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They got the amazing high teas, the executive lunch, they got the BYOB Sundays, they got happy hours. 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And you know, make a reservation for yourself or even with your loved one. I don't know, I don't judge. Columbia Court Hotel and Spa located right here in Bumble Pitia. Now I'm gonna be right back. I got more music coming your way. So until that, stay tuned, stay stuck.
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1: Good evening. This is the Kiss Overdrive. Lovely to be with you. I am Jem. This is Dinasha.
2: Good evening, Kisses. Welcome to the show. What's going on? It's a beautiful Tuesday. 5:08 is the time.
1: What's up?
2: What's up?
1: You tell us, RDD.
3: Tell us about the world.
2: Tell you about the world.
3: The outside world. Tell us about the outside world.
2: It's magical.
3: Oh, my goodness.
2: You just have to get out and experience it.
3: Is it air conditioned everywhere?
2: No, it's not. Ah. I had a huge issue, and I think I want to, put out

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1: No, longkins need their water.
0: Exactly.
1: No need to explain. My gosh, that's
0: just horrendous.
1: Yeah.
0: I think it's a form of racism.
1: Thank you. I never really thought of that.
0: It's a basic human right.
1: It's an act of aggression.
0: It really is.
1: That's what it is. That's an act of war. There's no hand bidet. Bidet.
0: It is. Yeah, it just felt so good to see one.
1: Yeah.
0: So.
1: My gosh, it just hit me, the reality.
0: Yeah. Oof. Yeah.
1: That, of course, is terrible.
0: Terrible.
1: That is, of course, a severe situation. 5:11 is the time right now. But apart from that, were there any sort of interesting encounters on the plane and some such?
0: There was a very famous cricketer on the flight back.
1: Oh.
0: Can't name names, no.
1: Lankan,
0: former captain. You can guess.
1: Yes.
0: In first class.
1: Nah.
0: First class.
1: So you and did he sort of look down his nose at you?
0: No, he was nice. Because I saw a couple of people getting up and walking to the cabin to take selfies and all, and he obliged.
1: Aww.
0: Yeah, sweet guy.
1: Well, so then that's all right. I don't know.
0: Wait, is he still in the team? He might be still in the team, huh? Just give me a second.
1: Wait, what?
0: Yeah.
1: He's former captain. He's still in the team.
0: I think so.
1: Wait, now listen to what we have done here now. We have now informed the listener that a former captain, but he's still in the team.
0: Yeah, he's still in the team.
1: So how is he former then? Former
0: captain. Yeah, no longer a captain, but still in the team.
1: I see.
0: Yes.
1: May mokada me sound is up sound pod ak upset kiyanne me what is this all about? I can't understand.
0: Kaage sound ekada?
1: There's nothing. I don't think there's any upset of sounding.
0: What? From the mics or the background, the music, what's going on?
1: Yeah. Right. 0785-969-969. Sound upset the please. Please inform. Amrit has texted in on the WhatsApp line and he says, "Good evening, Jem and Dinasha. You guys really plan talking points today's let's start with the bidet shower."
0: Right, let's do it.
1: That's what we do, actually. We spend almost all day doing this.
0: You guys think we just walk into the studio, switch the mics on and start talking? Come on, we're on the phone all day long.
1: Right.
0: Like, Jim's like, "Dia, I found this somewhere. Take this down.
1: Correct.
0: Take these notes and we'll start with this." And then I call him back and I'm like, "Yeah, I found this."
1: You know?
0: That's all day.
1: No, we're always talking about scientific breakthroughs.
0: Right.
1: And then we're talking about
0: geopolitical situation in the world. Just all the time.
1: Correct, that's right.
0: Yeah.
1: What's this over here? Mark and Christian blame Jim this morning for messing up the sounds. They don't even do their own controls. What the heck are they talking about? They don't even know what's wrong with it. They don't even know what a fader is.
0: That's true, they don't. It's Hims that does it. So they should be yelling at Hims sitting next to them.
1: There's Kasun who has texted in on the WhatsApp line. "Good evening, guys. I can hear both of you, though. No noticeable issues so far," is what Kasun says on the WhatsApp line. Lakindu says, "Nope, sounds good.
0: Thanks, Lakindu. Thanks, Kasun."
1: Tanya has texted in after a while. Tanya was also hoping that you would return very, very soon. "Listen, I was sick, okay? I was very much having sempathish."
0: What?
1: "Yeah, when you left, right, I fell ill."
0: You got the flu.
1: And I was coughing and, sniffling throughout the whole show. It was a disaster. And I had to use that as a crutch, that fellow behind you.
0: The Cameroon.
1: Who was absolutely no help whatsoever. His main goal was to just work the words, that's what she said, into every single sentence.
0: Yeah.
1: He missed one of the most important parts of a football update only because he was just going, should I say it now? It doesn't work there. So they were racist on the football pitch, and I'm just dying here. I'm like, oh gosh, someone just

0: plug. Let it happen.
1: Today's the big match now. Right? The semi-final. Who's playing? England. Hang on. Cameron, hi. Yeah, come along.
0: Come out of the enclosure.
1: What's the match today?
0: Please, if you don't mind.
1: England who? Spain versus France.
0: There we go. Spain versus France. Who's your money on?
1: France.
0: Why don't you say it like that?
1: I don't know.
0: France. Dilshan says, yes, it's Spain versus France. Azhar has texted in after a while. And how are you, Azhar? It's been ages. Hi, both of you. Good evening. Have prank called by a special guy? Yes, of course. That is also coming up. Apart from that, Auntie D, any news that we can use?
1: Let's see. Any pressing news that we need to discuss? But there was something that I wanted to ask you about. You know, WhatsApp rolled out that whole username situation. You heard about that, right?
0: Yes.
1: Where you can register a unique username just for yourself. Did you do that?
0: No.
1: Okay.
0: Should I have?
1: No, you don't have to. But now I did, right? No. When it appeared on my WhatsApp, username's now available, you can register.
0: Yes.
1: I went and registered like a fool, Dinasha. Right?
0: Oh, no.
1: And it was available.
0: Oh.
1: But then, subsequently, I saw lots of articles that said, you know, anyone can look for your username if they know your name and you've used your name. They don't have to know your number. They can just do @Dinasha and start WhatsApping you. And I said,
0: great.
1: Yeah, but then you can change it at any time. So you can like change it to like numerical, anything, like something bizarre, and just share that only with your friends if you want.
0: They don't have to give the number.
1: Don't have to ever give the number anymore.
0: Yeah, you just give the name and then you can just look for the name and then there you are.
1: Yeah. So I think you shouldn't put your like regular name, right? Because anyone can look for you.
0: Yes. And there's also another very scary thing where Instagram has allowed AI, AI doctoring of your images. In other words, somebody can use your image and then use it in any kind of, to make any kind of AI slop that they want.
1: They stopped it.
0: They stopped
1: immediately it. Immediately stopped.
0: Is it?
1: Yeah.
0: I had to disable something on my
1: So they pulled
0: settings.
1: It. They pulled the app. They've realized, we made a boo-boo here.
0: Oh, is it?
1: Yeah.
0: How do you know?
1: It was on BBC.
0: Oh.
1: Yeah.
0: Oh, then it's okay then.
1: Yeah.
0: Oh, dash it. I thought I had, like, you know, I had broken some massive story there. And I was like, hey, guys.
1: Yeah.
0: Guys, I know I don't know you. That's how I talk to strangers.
1: Yeah, basically they were allowing you to screenshot or save anybody's content, like images, and then use it on AI and do whatever you want with it. And then they realized, like, that was just like crazy. What a violation of privacy. And then they stopped it, yeah.
0: All right. So 0785-969-969. That's how you get in touch with us. There's a prank coming up. And there's also, what is this that I was... I wanted to talk about, you know, the level of inconsiderateness in this country. Is it inconsiderateness? Or is it just a person pretending to be oblivious to something?
1: Do we have an example that you
0: can
1: share?
0: I was about to leave home yesterday.
1: Okay.
0: And there was somebody that visited the place that I stay at.
1: Right.
0: Decides to park the trishaw right across the open gate where there is a vehicular unit about to exit. Parks right there. Then they decide, no, I'm running late now. Right?
1: Yeah.
0: Both the individuals inside the trishaw were old enough to be my grandparents.
1: Oh, no.
0: Okay.
1: So you can't yell?
0: I can't.
1: No, of course you can't yell.
0: You can't do anything.
1: And
0: they
1: were just
0: taking their time, Dinasha. Taking their time. And the whole time I was like, keep it together.
1: Now the gate is open, you're about to drive out, and they've blocked your path.
0: Yeah.
1: And they're taking, forever. Their own suite.
0: Yeah. Is it...
1: What did what? You do? You not you could have tiny little toot of the horn, no?
0: No, I didn't know what to say because I'm furious now to the point where I'm thinking it's very obvious the gate is open. The gate is open. I'm going to go. I'm going to go. Is my self-talk cycle at that moment. And I just want to know, has this ever happened to you? You listening in, 0785-969-969. Another thing, you hold a door open for somebody,
1: mm-hmm.
0: right?
1: Mm-hmm.
0: You hold a door open for somebody, they look at you like as if that's what you were supposed to do in the first place. Yeah, that's right. Thank you.
1: No, thank you.
0: Now, I don't know. Thank you.
1: Usually don't thank you.
0: Thank you. No. 0785-969-969. Space invasion, that's another thing.
1: That is another
0: right?
1: thing.
0: Right? What is that? You're waiting for somebody, your bill, and then... Excuse me. Oh, gosh. Oh. Rocket.

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1: 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It's about helping you see your children smile.

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19: This is Kiss.
12: What a momentous day it is today. Because Auntie D and I, we met the young and vibrant, full-headed of hair, Anthony.
20: Yeah, we met Anthony. And I was right, he is young. But not as young as I thought he was, actually.
12: I thought he was
20: like 21, 22, but he's 29. What a lovely boy. He came in because I won a cake on Cameron's show.
12: Superb.
20: And yeah, we finally met him.
12: So nice to have met him. CJ has also texted in. And CJ, I feel your pain with that first message over there. We'll try and have some group, what do you call it? We'll have a group intervention on CJ's behalf.
20: Oh, okay.
12: You know, he's very much peeved about this article. But on top of that, he had sent in a message earlier on, which got me thinking and got me all in a bit of a tizzy. There are fake messages saying notice of traffic violation and administrative fine. This is on your... You will get a fake WhatsApp message saying that you've committed a traffic fine.
20: Yeah.
12: And that you have to now click the link that has been sent by Sri Lanka Traffic, because that's what Sri Lanka Traffic is very, very popular for. let's admit it. And you click the link and the next thing you know, it's malware, spyware. There's, you know, they're going to kidnap you, all sorts of awful things.
20: Yeah, so apparently the messages appear to originate from the Department of Motor Traffic, and it claims that the fines must be settled within a week for your traffic offense, and it says you have committed a traffic offense. So it could be anything. It could be like crossing a double line, it could be running a red light, it could be speeding, it could be anything. And and a lot of people are falling for it because of that the link, right? It looks very official.
12: But instead of it ending with a govpay.lk, it's a forward slash lk.
20: Yeah, so it's a
18: please.
20: That's, yeah, I know.
21: Anyone fall for that?
20: /LK as opposed to a .LK.
21: Not .LK.
20: Oh, gosh, okay.
21: But I mean, even I could be wrong. I could be wrong about this. Maybe it's now /LK, but that's like, you know.
20: Yeah, you don't.
21: Maybe SLCert needs to run a campaign just helping people understand proper government domain URLs.
20: So the official website is govpay.lk.
21: .LK.
20: Yeah, .LK. And the fake one is?
21: /.
20: Some /. And then help. And gov.
21: Oh, there's help also.
20: I don't know. That's what it shows in the picture.
21: That's the thing. If it doesn't end with a .LK,
20: okay, yeah,
21: you've got something to worry about. So now, yeah. But then the thing is, my father would fall for this, no?
20: So, I mean, yeah. So would my parents.
21: Easily.
20: I think a lot of people would fall for it.
21: It's absurd, huh?
20: Not just like the older folks.
21: Yeah.
20: Anyone could fall for it.
21: Correct.
20: Yeah.
21: Chanaka says you can register the desired username on WhatsApp and simply add a personal key as well. This way, no one can message you tagging the username without knowing the key.
20: Okay.
21: The key also.
20: But then, so now, if someone asks for your username, you say, okay, Dinasha, then you have to also give a key. Like, Dinasha, plus you have to also know this, so this number. It's complicated. Why? No need.
21: Yeah, no need. What for? I have been craving Domino's pizza like crazy. Only because I watched this video. It's a little hack on how to reheat pizza.
20: Okay.
21: This is insane and I really want to try it. And I'm going to try it with the Domino's cheese-based pizza. So the deal is, if you're going to reheat your pizza, just get a nonstick pan.
20: Right.
21: Put your slices of pizza on the pan and let that heat up a little bit. And now here comes the kicker.
20: Mm-hmm.
21: Put an ice cube in it. Ready?
20: In pan.
21: Putting ice cube.
20: It gets soggier than it anyway does. No?
21: That's the thing. Now, how much of an ice cube? One ice cube. One ice cube for about 2 slices of large Domino's pizza.
20: Mm.
21: This is what I saw in the reels.
20: Okay, well, in the reels, then it must be right.
21: It's 100% true. I'm going to try it out. And I don't know, have you ever tried this?
20: Cold Domino's pizza is amazing though.
21: Yeah.
20: Straight out of the fridge, just keep it out for about 5-10 minutes.
21: Yes.
20: And that cold pizza, you can't beat it. But then if 100%. You like the cheese a little melty with the cheese burst, then you'll have to reheat it. Yeah.
21: I pretend I'm in an 80s children's sort of Disney sitcom.
20: Sitcom, me too.
21: Correct. When
20: me
21: I
20: too.
21: Eat cold pizza.
20: Yeah, I feel that way
21: you know,
20: as well.
21: I just wanted to yeah. Let's go skateboarding and meet Denver the dinosaur. Oh God. No one's gonna get those references. No, I just realized that. Dinasha, no one's gonna get those.
20: No one's gonna get those references.
21: Oh man.
20: Yeah.
21: Well, now I'm sad. 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
21: So what was all the rage with the fragrance outside of the country? Is there any kind, is there a certain one that everyone is going mad about, RTD?
20: By any chance. So the Dubai perfumes, any kind of Arabian blends are very trendy right now.
21: Like the Hawazas.
20: Those. Like the Rayhans. Like the Latafas. There's
21: the
20: Paris Corner. There's a whole load and they're all Arabian blends.
21: I see.
20: And they're not crazy expensive as well. But the thing is... they are very, very strong. You know, they're made with the wood. It's borderline offensive sometimes.
21: Okay.
20: Like someone will pass by you and then you're like gasping. Oh my gosh, that's a nice perfume, but very strong.
21: Was that a... It was a fist of oud that just got me in the news.
20: Exactly.
21: What happened there?
20: So, Eisenli actually have their blends with their oils.
21: Yeah.
20: But the thing with their stuff is it's just so beautifully blended and it lasts for long. Nothing is overpowering like that.
21: Correct.
20: And of course, you make a choice if you want that overpowering fragrance. They've got it.
21: Yeah.
20: They've got those versions as well.
21: Some folk can actually pull that off.
20: You can pull it off.
21: Like
20: yeah.
21: My friend Tariq
20: can pull it off.
21: He wears something.
20: Okay.
21: And if I were to wear the same thing,
20: yeah,
21: there is no chance. I'd end up smelling like an old suitcase.
20: You're right.
21: Yeah.
20: There are certain people. So obviously fragrances match your personality, right? So you choose what works best for you. So some people, that oud fragrance thing works with their personality, with how they dress, all of that. And then some people,
21: it doesn't. Yeah.
20: That I like the more like fresh kind of smells.
21: Yeah.
20: Yes. Fruity, fresh, florals.
21: Yes.
20: Yeah.
21: I like the vanilla-ish stuff. That's kind of my thing.
20: Yeah.
21: You can find whatever your heart desires at luxperfumeoils.lk. 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
20: Now, if you're craving the most amazing Chinese meal, let me direct you straight to Crystal Jade.
21: Oh, yeah.
20: It's my favorite and it will be yours too if you try it out. If you haven't tried it out, please just do yourself a favor. Head to OGF. They are at on the sixth floor. Yeah, it's where the theater is, the movie Correct. Theater is. You can't miss it. And they've got deals almost every day. So on Fridays, they've got a set menu for two. It's 8,500 net and it comes with an appetizer and your main and your your dessert. 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You have to check that out. 6,500 net per person. And of course, try out some of their best-selling favorites. They've got the dim sum, of course. They've got the Crystal Jade Pork Belly. They've got their Fortune 5 Chicken.
2: Oh, I tried that, by the way, on the pork.
20: Did you love it?
2: Oh, my God.
20: Did you love it?
2: Oh.
20: Yeah, you have to.
2: I wanted to write a song about it. And I can't even write songs.
20: You know, the food is so good, you can just eat their fried rice, like their shrimp fried rice, yeah, with some chili paste and be happy.
2: Yeah.
20: That's all you need. It's just so flavorful.
2: It's incredibly well, unbelievably well seasoned, because it's so easy to make, to go wrong there.
20: Exactly.
2: It can either be too salty or, yeah, completely bland.
20: Right?
2: That's the thing. Lots of places get that wrong, but not at Crystal Jade, my friend.
20: That's right. And you know a place is amazing if the fried rice is great on its own. You know this is a good place. That's the place you gotta go to.
2: You also do that, no?
20: Of course, you have to judge a place by their fried rice.
2: There was a person that taught me this. Was it my dad? I think that was my dad that taught me that.
20: Really?
2: You should try the fried rice, right? Yeah. That will tell you everything about everything.
20: Exactly right. See, like, dad's smart man.
2: Yeah, that's true, yeah, though. He's got that part right. Wherever you go, make sure that you take a look around you, because you might see more and more the Dongfeng in traffic. You have the Dongfeng Box, you have the Dongfeng Vigo, and the real head turner is the Dongfeng 007. 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
20: I didn't hear it at all.
2: All you hear is just this whirring, yeah, sound. That's it. And you see this absolute apparition floating along on the streets, that's a Dongfeng 007. 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Redefine electric luxury. I don't know why I have to say it like that. It's just, I'm just so taken up by it. Evening, Darshana. Darshana's texting in all the way from Monragala, by the way. And he says, Auntie D came back. Yeah.
20: Hi, Darshana. Yes, I'm back.
2: Oh, Udita. Thank you, Udita. That's very kind of you. I was hoping to keep this a secret.
20: What's Udita saying?
2: Nothing.
20: I want to know.
2: Nothing. CJ has also said, right after sending in a voice note, absolutely offensive. If we play it, we might get shut down. He immediately texts in, don't play this on air, but enjoy. enjoy. And by the way, did you discuss my former message on... Dinasha and I just discussed it amongst ourselves. I don't think we should discuss it on air.
20: No, we can't.
2: Discuss it,
20: yeah,
2: on air?
20: I don't think we can. Yeah.
2: Okay. Awesome. It's 608. We've got 608-0785-969-969 is how you get in touch with us. This is Kygo, Avicii.

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0: 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So sorry about that.
1: Attempted murder.
0: Please don't adjust your radio radio playout system. That was a technologia. Sorry about that.
2: Technologia.
0: Thank you. Oh, gosh. So sorry about that. 6:37. Avindra wanted to hear this after a while. This was the... this is your favorite as well.
1: Okay, which one?
0: This is...
1: I have so many favorites. The English teacher?
0: Yes.
1: Yes!
0: So here I am. I'm trying to enroll my kids in this English teacher's class. But my gosh, I regret every single second of it.
3: Now, I am actually interested in sending my three daughters to you because you have come very highly recommended.
4: What?
3: Exactly. So
4: your three daughters?
3: For
4: lessons. Yes.
3: Correct.
4: Then what about it?
3: Yeah. Now, what are your charges and when?
4: Yes, you have to bring them. I don't take people over the phone, right? You'll have to bring them for an interview.
3: Yeah.
4: Right, all three.
3: Yes.
4: And then you can see the charges. And I also require reference, Mr. Francis. Where are you working?
3: Currently, I'm working at home right now.
4: Yes, so that means you don't have a job or you're conducting your own business.
3: I am, in fact, conducting my own business.
4: Yes,
3: that's right.
4: What is the business?
3: I am a lecturer of applied sciences.
4: I see.
3: Yeah.
4: Does your wife work?
3: Recently.
4: Is your wife working anywhere? Yes or no?
3: My wife was working somewhere. I don't want to actually talk about it. She has left me for another man.
4: I see. Yeah. That's it. Then you have the three children, or is that with her or with
3: correct.
4: You?
3: Correct. Now, my three daughters are with me.
4: Mm-hmm.
3: The eldest one is about to start her A-levels very soon. And the youngest is in grade 5. Hello?
4: Yes, I'm listening. Right. Now, Mr. Francis, first you haven't given me a reference, except that you are working in the Open University.
3: Yeah, why is it that you require a reference?
4: I can be a bank manager, a medical officer, or a judicial officer, right?
3: No, I am a lecturer of applied sciences.
4: On the? That's what you say, but I'm...
3: No, that is what I am.
4: Something about you, anyone can ring me up and say I'm a lecturer. That doesn't constitute a reference. Right, being a lecturer, you must be knowing the meaning of reference. Reference is someone, and that person must be someone of standing, as I said, a bank manager.
3: That means it...
4: Your employer, that's why I asked if you have an employer.
3: Yes.
4: Or, say you haven't. Or a medical officer or a judicial officer.
3: Correct.
4: Not a lawyer. Judicial officer is a magistrate or a district judge.
3: Correct.
4: You can... supply means then you can come, but I'm sorry, but this is my holidays, and tomorrow I'm going in for an operation, and I won't be available at least till the 24th of this month.
3: I see.
4: So, if you like, you can make an appointment and
3: after
4: come
3: the 24th.
4: On the 25th.
3: On the 25th, yes. Okay,
4: right,
3: I thank
4: Saturday.
3: You.
4: Yeah. What time can you come? Please be definite. I have lots of work to do before I go in for my operation. If you can tell me a time and a date and be definite about it.
3: Yes, what I will do is I will call you back. I will check with the children.
4: No, I won't be available when you call me back. Right, so you tell me today and you find out a reference. Please ask Mr. Noel or whoever it is how he knows me and who knows me and... why you think out of the blue that you have decided on this lady to teach your daughters.
3: Yes.
4: Right? So you have to find out and let me know. Otherwise, I will think that you have poor judgment. You have just found out a name and you're entrusting your daughter's education to them.
3: I see.
4: That
3: I understand.
4: Person, right? So I will be available after the 25th. I'll be available on the phone after the 14th, 15th, 18th. I'll be available on the phone, but not for interviews.
3: I see.
4: Right?
3: I see. Yes.
4: So that's definite. And term starts again on the 3rd of September.
3: I see.
4: And my rules are that all fees must be paid at the beginning of the term and admission fees once and for all. After that, term fees have been paid on the first lesson. Right? So think about it. Your financial status, if you don't have a job when your wife has left you, whether you can afford it. Right? Because I don't take kindly to hard luck stories. Right,
3: mm-hmm.
4: So that's clear, and I have to assess your daughters to decide into which class I can put them. Understand, Mr. Francis?
3: Yes.
4: Right, Thank you for ringing me. You have my number. May I have yours?
3: I don't think I have the will to live anymore.
4: You don't have a number?
3: No.
4: I see. All right. Goodbye then.
3: Goodbye.
1: Yeah, I mean, every time I hear it, it's my all-time favorite. I love it.
2: It just gets better and better.
1: Yeah,
0: I don't
1: it's
0: know
1: just
0: why.
1: Fantastic.
0: Oh, gosh. Wow, I can't believe it.

0: Kiss Overdrive. Beats to make your day lit.
1: DJ, give me some.
0: Get addicted to the vibe.
2: This is Kiss.
3: 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I choose fun. 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I am Crocodile.
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0: 101.1. Pitbull, Becky G, this is the Kiss Overdrive. Hello, how are you? Good evening, and thank you for tuning in. Lovely to be with you as always. There's Nirosha who has texted this in on the, this is about the prank. OMG, I feel pity for the kids who go for her classes. This is the first time I heard it, and I'm in shock.
1: Yeah. The first time I heard it, I was like, whoa, those poor children. The kids that go to her, wow. Yeah.
0: They're just permanently disturbed. There's Zulfi, who has also texted in on the WhatsApp line. Zulfi says, hi, Auntie D. Welcome back, D. And she sounds like a real...
1: Hi, Zulfi.
0: Sort of teacher is this? Seriously, they make me hate education.
1: Oh my. I love her. She's just so direct to the face. So your wife has left you and you're unemployed, so I don't know if you can afford the classes. Just think about it and call me.
0: If you're unemployed and your wife has left you, that means you're unable to blame.
1: So just, you know, think about it and let me know.
0: The best. Oh, gosh. Did we say hi to Darshana, who's tuned in from Monragala?
1: We did.
0: All right. Awesome. CG's also laughing her head off on the WhatsApp line. So it's CJ. Thank you, CJ. Dinasha says, thank you for that message.
1: Yeah. Oh, yeah. Thanks, CJ. Thank you.
0: Yeah.
1: Very nice.
0: Wonderful. Go ahead, Auntie D.
1: All right. 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
0: Did I say you have to cover the pan when you put the ice cube into the...
1: No.
0: I didn't mention that. No.
1: You have to cover the pan.
0: You have to give the pan.
1: But now you didn't say that.
0: That is true.
1: So...
0: That is... Now, this is detail
1: right.
0: that I have missed out on. So, I found... I saw this little hack where apparently you can reheat pizza where it's like brand new. Like the crust is... toasty and crusty and nice and crispy. That's the way I like it.
1: I'm Googling it.
0: Apparently it works. And you can reheat pizza by putting about 2 slices of pizza into a pan. And then you heat it up. Not full on. You heat it up a little bit. And you drop 1 ice cube into the pan. And that's right, I said ice cube. 1 ice cube into the pan. And cover it up. And let it heat up fully until you are convinced. Once you see the cheese is bubbling, you're pretty much good to take it off the pan.
1: It's correct.
0: Your jocks.
1: Your TikTok reel was right, and that's a very that's an exception. The ice cube trick absolutely works. It's a fantastic method for reviving leftover pizza. The ice generates steam inside the covered pan, melting the cheese perfectly and also making the crust crispy and not soggy. I have to try this immediately. We have to order the cheese crust pizza right now. And then make sure that we leave a slice or two, which is going to be hard. So that means we have to order the large.
0: Correct.
1: And then try this tomorrow morning.
0: That is correct. Okay. That is exactly the plan. There's a hot veggie burst.
1: Your favorite.
0: Oh my gosh. It is the most underrated pizza, the veggie pizza from Domino's. Get it. 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It's not just one layer of cheese. 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Molten liquid cheese center, and it's generously topped with mozzarella. Get it, Domino's. It's $7.89. These pizzas start at $1,099 for a regular. Get it.
1: All right, we've also got Crystal Jade on the show, my favorite Chinese restaurant in Sri Lanka. And if you haven't tried it, you're seriously missing out. You need to head there. And when you do, so it's located at level 6 or at OGF, you can try out some of their specialties. Their Crystal Jade pork belly is one that everyone talks about. Their Fortune 5 chicken, it's this paper thin, crispy skin chicken with juicy meat inside, with that Fortune 5 kind of powder on top that gives you a very unique burst of flavor. Their wok range has over 80 dishes, and their wok range meats are fantastic as well. So head over to Crystal Jade.
0: Umami. That's what it is.
1: It is umami.
0: That's what it is.
1: The best flavor ever.
0: They have nailed it.
1: Yeah.
0: They have nailed it. You have to get a Crystal Jade. 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It's 074-272-7276. Okay. We have a couple of messages which I missed out. This was about the message from Sri Lanka Traffic Police saying that you have caused an offense,
1: mm-hmm.
0: and that you have to click on this link to pay the fine.
1: Yeah.
0: This message in from...
2: Who is it?
0: Purna. Purna has sent this in. The worst part is when you accidentally break a small road rule.
1: Yeah.
0: Like texting while driving. That's a huge pet peeve of mine. I hate it when people do. I really hate it when people do that. And he's a small road rule. Like texting while driving, and then you get the message when you reach home.
1: Yeah. Because it doesn't tell you what rule you've broken. It just says traffic offense.
0: Yeah.
1: So it could be anything. So that's how they get you.
3: Yes, yeah. please watch out. It's a fake WhatsApp message telling you that you've broken a traffic rule and click on a link.
1: It's an SMS.
3: It's an SMS. Oh, that's even worse. Oh,
1: exactly.
3: Gosh.
1: Yeah.
3: No. There's a new list that Microsoft has published, by the way. More jobs that might that might go away because of the AI and the chat GPT.
1: You know, I don't know what's going on, but I uploaded a reel of a leopard walking towards me. Yeah. Beautifully shot. That took a lot of effort on my part.
0: Hell.
1: I uploaded it. Hardly any edit at all. I just slowed it down a little bit.
3: Right.
1: And Meta labeled it AI.
3: Huh?
1: I was furious.
0: What?
1: I was like, and there was like... you can submit a dispute here, click here, and describe. So I was like, why would you... This is not AI. This is a real leopard walking in the Maasai Mara. There's absolutely no AI used in it. Why have you labeled my video AI? It labeled it AI generated.
0: This is subterfuge.
1: Scandal! I was livid. I was like, come on.
0: That's... I mean, that's...
1: Yeah. No.
3: Wow.
1: So it's just going crazy. It's completely out of hand. Even they don't know what's real and what's not. They're like, nicely shot leopard. Very clear. Must be AI. AI generated. It's like, dude, do you know how difficult that shot was to take in a moving Jeep?
3: That's absurd. That's infuriating.
1: Infuriating.
3: After spending all of that, you
1: exactly.
3: get the perfect shot, and then you have Facebook telling you this is AI.
1: And then some comments as well. Oh, this is AI generated. Ah. How did you generate this? It's like, this is not AI.
0: Oh no, it has finally happened.
1: And my dispute hasn't been resolved yet. They haven't.
3: How long has it been?
1: One day.
3: Okay, one day.
1: But still.
3: Like, how long does it take?
1: I don't know. I made the dispute declaration yesterday because I just discovered it. I was like, wait, why are these comments saying this is AI? And then I saw it.
3: I just want to see.
1: Yeah.
3: All right, 7:10 is the time. 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
11: And this is the Kiss Overdrive. Hello.
12: Hello.
13: I did ease back.
12: It's great to be back.
11: So listen to this. Microsoft study reveals 40 jobs most at risk from AI and the 40 most secure from AI.
12: All right.
11: Okay. Straight out the bat, do you think our jobs are in this list?
12: In the safe ones? Yeah. I think we're in the clear. Are we in the clear?
11: Nope.
12: We're not. We're in the jobs that are at risk?
11: Yes.
12: No way!
11: With the highest AI applicability score. But there are a couple of jobs that are way more, that are way up on the list.
12: Okay.
11: Right on top of the list is interpreters and translators.
12: Okay.
11: Got that. Historians.
12: Yeah.
11: You can see how that works.
12: I can see it, yeah.
11: Passenger attendants.
12: Okay.
11: Passenger attendants?
12: Okay. Client service.
11: Passenger, so this passenger is this is like flight related or even railway? Is it railways related?
12: Oh, that I don't know. Why I mean, so they've got the robots now everywhere.
11: Ah, yes.
12: Even in the airports, if you need to find a particular terminal,
11: there are
12: the robots that help you out. Yeah,
11: that is right.
12: And they say, just follow me.
11: Ah,
12: yeah, it's crazy.
11: Ah, yeah.
12: Yeah.
11: Yes.
12: Yeah.
11: Uh-oh. Writers and authors.
12: Yeah, okay.
11: Oh, no. Not writers and authors.
12: I see it.
11: Ayyo.
12: It's already happening. Yeah.
11: Yuck. No. Chatgput is useless at writing and at narrating anything. Well, I mean writing. Customer service representatives. I don't know what this means. CNC tool programmers. Telephone operators. Yeah. Ticket agents and travel clerks. Oh no. Here it is.
12: Yeah. Oh.
11: Broadcast announcers and radio DJs.
12: What? I don't agree with that. I agreed with all the others, but I don't agree with
11: brokerage clerks. I don't know what that is. Brokerage clerks, farm and home management educators. That's pretty niche.
12: Okay.
11: Telemarketers.
12: Okay.
11: Concierges.
12: Okay.
11: Political scientists.
12: Okay.
11: News analysts, reporters and journalists.
12: Okay.
11: No, not
12: reporters and journalists. That's crazy. Yeah, no.
11: They'll just spew out lies.
12: I know. I don't agree with that. Yeah.
11: I'll never believe an article if it's AI generated.
12: Yeah.
11: Mathematicians.
12: Okay.
11: Technical writers. Oh, yeah. No. That must be like for manuals and things like that. For machines.
12: Okay, yeah.
11: Proofreaders and copy markers.
12: Okay.
11: I get that. Host and hostesses. Oh, just imagine that. The Bollywood clubs will be putting garlands around a...
12: I don't think they mean them.
11: Around a CPU. Just imagine. yeah, that's right. This is Sylvie. She has 16 GB RAM. Garland. Hostess and hostesses. Wait, no, I lost my place. Ah, sorry. Editors, business teachers, post and secondary. Business teachers, post and secondary.
12: Okay.
11: Public relations specialists.
12: Okay.
11: Demonstrators and product promoters. Demonstrators and product promoters.
12: Okay.
11: Is there an actual job called demonstrator? What is that? Hello, I'm a professional demonstrator. Let me now demonstrate here. There's advertising sales agents.
12: Okay.
11: New accounts clerks, statistical assistants, counter and rental clerks, data scientists, personal financial advisors, archivists, economics teachers, post and secondary teachers, web developers, management analysts, geographers, models.
12: No.
11: Models will be replaced by AI.
12: AI. Oh my goodness.
11: Bills. Market research analysts, public safety telecommunicators, switchboard operators, library science teachers. Library science teachers. Who in the world is dreaming of becoming a library scientist? One day, Dada, I want to be a library scientist. So here are the jobs that are safest from AI. I don't know what this is. What in the world is a phlebotomist?
12: What?
11: Phlebotomist.
12: A phlebotomist?
11: A phlebotomist. Are you going to chat?
12: Google. FLA?
11: No, PH. Like phlegm.
12: Oh.
11: Phle. PHLE.
12: Okay.
11: Botomist.
12: Okay.
11: Botomists.
12: The medical procedure of puncturing a vein, typically in the arm or hand, with a hollow
11: To draw blood.
12: Okay.
11: Nursing assistants.
12: Okay.
11: Hazardous material removal workers.
12: Okay.
11: Helpers, painters, plasterers.
12: Okay.
11: Embalmers.
12: Okay.
11: Plant and system operators, all other plant and system operators, oral and maxillofacial surgeons, automotive glass installers and repairers, ship engineers, tire repairers and changers, prosthodontists. I don't know what that prosthodontist has got. Something to do with prostate. No. Helpers, production workers, highway maintenance workers, medical equipment preparers, packaging and filling machine operators, machine feeders and off bearers, dishwashers will be safe from AI, cement masons and concrete finishers, supervisors of firefighters.
12: Okay. It's very niche there. Only the supervisors.
11: They are safe. There's cement. I got that. Industrial truck and tractor operators, ophthalmic medical technicians, massage therapists. Surgical, not that there's anything wrong with that. Surgical assistants, tire builders, helpers and roofers, gas compressor and gas pumping station operators. Roofers, roustabouts, I don't know what that is, roustabouts, oil and gas, maids and housekeeping cleaners will be safe from AI, paving, surfacing and tamping Wait, what? Tamping? What are tamping equipment operators? I don't know what that is. Logging equipment operators, motorboat operators, orderlies, floor sanders and finishers, pile drive operators, rail track lying and maintenance equipment operators, foundry, mold and core makers, water treatment plant and system operators, bridge and lock tenders, and dredge operators, fully safe from AI.
12: So any type of like construction, hardware industry,
11: yep.
12: Jobs are safe.
11: Yeah. Then I open this website and this is the headline. Electricians, welders in short supply as Sri Lanka needs 10,000 skilled workers.
12: Yeah, I saw that. Yeah.
11: They're considering bringing in electricians and welders.
12: Whoa. Where are all our electricians and welders and plumbers and all of them?
11: Oh gosh.
12: Where are they?
11: Speaking at a public event, the deputy minister said that it had become increasingly difficult to find skilled tradespeople such as electricians and welders, with many fully booked for weeks during rising demand. He said the construction sector is experiencing significant growth, particularly in the Colombo urban area, and is estimated that the country will require more than 10,000 additional skilled workers by the beginning of next year.
12: Whoa.
11: One of the ministry's biggest challenges is to train thousands of skilled workers within the next 6 months to meet the increasing demand. However, he noted that many newly trained workers leave Sri Lanka for employment opportunities in other countries such as South Korea and Israel soon after completing their training, making it difficult to retain a skilled workforce. As a result, we may have to bring in skilled workers from overseas if we cannot meet the demand locally. That's weird.
12: That's crazy.
11: That's going to be very weird.
12: Yeah, but the reason why the skilled workers here are leaving is because of the payment, no?
11: Yeah, that's right.
12: Because they can get triple what they make here. So if we're trying to bring in people from overseas, they're not going to come because we can't pay those kinds of salaries, right?
11: I mean, I don't know. I really don't know.
12: What are they going to do?
11: Yeah. Michelle is saying, my car AC is not working. Do you know a good place to repair it? Yes. Actually, no, I don't.
12: Do you?
11: No.
12: No.
11: I lied. Okay. Indy wants to know who a library scientist is. Oh, wait, hang on, a couple of messages before that. Hello, good evening, guys. I don't think you guys are at risk. AI can't match your talent.
12: Wow, thanks. Check is in the mail.
11: Thank you, indeed. Thank you. Models will be replaced by AI. Lol, that's funny, right?
12: I think it's the models in all the
11: magazines,
12: commercials, stuff like that. Already, it's happening already.
11: That is, of course, true.
12: You watch a big sporting event, and a lot of the ads are AI.
11: Yeah. And who is a library scientist? I have no idea. Anyways, that's the future. Now, I don't think it's not going to be that dire, because I feel this AI bubble will be soon popped. Yes. And then we don't have to worry about it. Anyways, on to more important information.
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11: 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Redefine electric luxury. All right. Well.
12: We're done for tonight, guys. Thanks for keeping us company. We're heading out. We'll see you tomorrow. Until then, stay safe and play safe.
11: Oh, yes. And always remember, it is not pushing the wheelbarrow that is difficult. It is thinking about pushing the wheelbarrow that is difficult.
12: Whoa.
11: How that? Did that make sense? Because I really kind of did, though.
12: I'm not sure if you think about doing something that's really difficult, that thinking about it is what really gets you out of it.
11: That's the hard part.
12: So you just don't think about it and do it.
11: Just do it.
12: Just do it.
11: Just do it. That's what I always tell myself before I run into a wall and knock myself out. How do you think I fall asleep? Come on, everyone does it.

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unleashing sonic shockwaves. 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

Phonic Trip. We were dancing in the dark, singing yellow, yellow. Total Kiss, 8 to midnight, Monday to Thursday. It's a night call. 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

Phonic Trip. 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Total Kiss, 8 to midnight, Monday to Thursday. 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
9: 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We are bringing the scale, the passion, and the magic of the silver screen straight to your living room. Before the gods, even emperors are ordinary, but destiny always has a way of breaking the rules. 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This is the mesmerizing chronicle of a royal family whose minds paint the universe, dreaming in vivid, impossible colors that outshine the grandest tapestries of the realm. A masterpiece of imagination, a feast of different creative flavors. 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
11: Hey, what's up, guys? 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
12: The title is called What Do You Mean? 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And then the sounds are like futuristic. 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

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It's a night call.

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0: Sonic Trip. We were dancing in the dark, singing yellow, yellow. Total Kiss, 8 to midnight, Monday to Thursday. It's a night call. 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

Phonic Trip. We were dancing in the dark, singing yellow, yellow. Total Kiss, 8 to midnight, Monday to Thursday. It's a night call. This is Kiss.

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0: I don't know how I let this happen.
1: With who?
0: The girl next door, you know?
1: Nah.
0: I don't know what to do.
1: Said it wasn't you.
0: All right.

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0: I hate that choosy.
1: I do.
0: Yeah, he tried to talk to me at.
1: For real.
0: Just wanna do me, that's it.
1: That's it.
0: They gassing up rumors and. Well, they gotta catch me.